Sorry, detectors were going off. CN5483, were you calling over? All right, how about I give you the one you need first, and then we'll go ahead and release this other one, over.

All right, I just sent it to your CDU. 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

Okay, so with shove move complete and switches normal to the rear, CN 5483-5483. Reporting clear of track authority 1773-1773 at 1902-1902 MRS, over.

and 5483. That is all correct on that repeat. Thank you. Just call me once you get in. RTL.

0: 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Go ahead, over. Yes, GTW 4920L560, good evening to you. TGPO 6006 is a good one with no exceptions. 1500 on duty for both of you. And that's all correct, or you just want to pull over a story, over?
1: Okay. You know how many cars you're going to have in the cross?
0: I'm sorry, the DTMS switch Northwit was going off. Can you repeat that, over? All right. It'll be track authority number 1809-1809 to the GTW 4920 Grand Trunk Western 4920 at Wisconsin Rapids. Checkbox 6, SIX. Work between milepost 91.991.9 and milepost 83.183.1 on Plover Sub Main. This authority has 1 ONE box marked 6, SIX, over.
1: No, it's destined for the BN, BN, LAX, and then when they come over to the BN, they'll have the Winona class code. BN, LA, TROF is the class that I'm looking at right now.
0: All right, track authority 1809-1809 to the GTW 4920-4920. Shows okay at 1906-1906. MRS, over.
2: Back to your train. Head west.
1: I'm just wondering how big your train is coming in there. It's settled in. What's up over here?
0: Hey, GTW 4920, all correct on that repeat. Thank you. Call me when you're all finished. Roxy out.
2: We are clearing that. We're going to shove it into 7 seconds.

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CPKC detector. Mile 2, 3, 5.4, 7, 3 degrees. Axles 4, 7, 0.

0: Okay, so it's all switches normal. We'll show C in 5483, 5483 North. Reporting clear of track authority 1808, 1808 at 1916, 1916 MRS, over.
1: Okay, after stopping, VNSF 4033 at CP 3001 has authority to pass signal slang stop indication, main 1, east, over.
0: CN 5483 north, that is all correct on the repeat. You enjoyed your night. Thank you. Artsy out.
2: CKC detector, mile 220.0,76 degrees, axle 48, no alarm, length 988. Mile 220.0 out.
0: Q. Got the 1834 for the train. Looks like we have just the two engines tonight. Please confirm that they're both daily, that they both have plenty of fuel, along with a footage of 3925, over.

0: All right. And you're fully initialized, so look for signals north out of Hiawatha sighting. First speed should be around Spencer. We'll see how it goes.
1: All right, 23, 29, 25, 9, 0.

bad transfer, Madera West, over. Right, on 65. KC River Dispatcher on 65. Yeah, ID 2, go ahead, over. Alright, 26-9289, that's a good TPO, no changes, over.

Okay, copy that. I'll get the CP2320 put in there. Okay, copy that. Sounds good. Over. Bay River Dispatch Route.

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1: About 4033 East side. Ready for the handle, over.
0: All right, I put up that request. Over.

0: EKC detector. Mile 2, 3, 5.4, 7, 3 degrees. Axles 4, 8. No alarms. Length 9, 9, 0. Mile 2, 3, 5.4 out.
1: Track 7, 235.4, no defects, good axle count, over.
2: No defects, good count, working at 12, over.
1: Over the number of
3: Yeah, that's correct. Well, yes. 149 is going to pull in the Madary siding, then 8 will, or 7 will go by you, and then you can depart before 149 departs, server.
1: Okay, so it'll be 7 and looks
3: like clear. Yeah, that's correct. Over.
1: Okay.
3: I think it's City KC, Rufus Petro.
4: We'll be running back to the bottom. We'll work with that 7200. So, Stan Train, you can keep coming to your foot. I'll have him work around.

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Coma. Number 2. Main 79 degrees. Axle 470. 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

0: PPKC detector. Mile 2, 3, 5.4, coma 7, 2 degrees, axles 6, 8, 4, no alarms, length 1, 1, 3, 1, 2. Mile 2, 3, 5.4, out.
1: 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Detector 2354, no defects. Second 448 out.

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2: 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You'll have to wait for Amtrak 8's going to shove back onto La Crosse Siding to meet Amtrak 7 and 149 here. So once he departs, I can get you out.
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0: 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Mile 2. 5. 4. 0. 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
2: Cam track 7. 254.0. Main track 2. No defects. Good axle count. Over.
3: Tunnel City, no restrictions, second J20.

CP detected. Mile 269.0, coma 75 degrees. Axle 470, no alarm. Link 10731, mile 269.0, out.

PKC detector. Mile 220.0.074 degrees. Axle 684. No alarm. Length 11228. Mile 220.0 out.

0: CP detected. Miles 269.0, coma 74 degrees. Actual 48, no alarm. Link 990, miles 269.0, out.
1: Track 7, no defects at Axel Count 69.0. We've got an A approach coming into West Salem, and I'm just going to try to keep off the restrictions.

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1: Hey, DJ 20, go ahead, over.

All right, copy that. Got to get Amtrak 7 and 149 by, and then I can get you going over. CKC River Dispatch Route.

CPK City River Dispatch, you're calling 149, CP 93, 65 West, over. Once Amtrak 7 and Amtrak 8 go, then you'll depart there at Madera, over. Yep, 8's on the La Crosse siding, over. 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

0: Casey River. Tippy Casey River, Madero.
1: 7, over.
2: What are you calling, over?
0: A 14901. They just cleared up. So you guys should be getting a light there. I think she got you set up at Madero East. Over. Cool. They are also at Grand Crossing for you. They did their stop and they shut back, so they are, I guess, in timeout. Over.
2: Well, how long have they been there?
0: They literally, like, that move with the 149 and them shoving back was magical. Reba did a fine job, but yeah, not too long ago.
2: Wow, it took them a long time to get someone out of there. Okay.
0: All right. You guys have a safe rest of your day.
2: Thank you.

PKC detector. Mile 2, 3, 5, point, 4, comma, 6, 9 degrees. Axles 4, 2, 6. No alarms. Length 9.

Mina Seth, across the Sasha answer in Denial, G Nova radio over. Oh, just traffic ahead, waiting on to get through Grand Crossing, but yeah, we can go in behind that BRC if you want to.

Open mic.

Okay.

500 RPMs and screaming for some reason. And everything was off. Such a high level because it was running hard for no reason. The handrails outside of the engine are hot to touch.

ABQ, City River Dispatch, we're calling 246, ET 6658 East, over. In Minnesota City for Amtrak 7, and then I'll try to get you up to Homer for 149, we'll see, over. That's correct. Mm-hmm. DC, River Dispatch,

passing us the La Crosse Dispatcher and St. Janelle radio. Go ahead, over.

Okay, I understand we had a handbrake applied. That's what was causing that worn bearing, over. Alright, problem resolved and then all good to go. I'll let them know what you found, over. Don't get me started.

Like Elwood.

0: CCKC detector. Smile. 2 2 0 0 0 0 0 0 0 0 0 0 0 0 0 0 0 0 0 0 0 0 0 0 0 0 0 0 0 0 0 0 0 0 0 0 0 0 0 0 0 0 0 0 0 0 0 0 0 0 0 0 0 0 0 0 0 0 0 0 0 0 0 0 0 0 0 0 0 0 0 0 0 0 0 0 0 0 0 0 0 0 0 0 0 0 0 0 0 0 0 0 0 0 0 0 0 0 0 0 0 0 0 0 0 0 0 0 0 0 0 0 0 0 0 0 0 0 0 0 0 0 0 0 0 0 0 0 0 0 0 0 0 0 0 0 0 0 0 0 0 0 0 0 0 0 0 0 0 0 0 0 0 0 0 0 0 0 0 0 0 0 0 0 0 0 0 0 0 0 0 0 0 0 0 0 0 0 0 0 0 0 0 0 0 0 0 0 0 0 0 0
1: Fort Banger, 206 in the suburbs.

low. 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

15 0 stern. 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
0: Second J20 over.
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0: I've got a 2247. We're going to have to meet at Kilbourne. There, over. Yeah, I'm showing you guys fit. It'll be by 1,000 feet. Or. I'm showing you guys fit at Kilbourne. Not by 1,000. 100. And then I'll try to get you in front of Amtrak 8. We'll see how that works out.

CP detector. Mile 2540 coma number 2 main 73 degrees. Axel 52 no alarm. Link 1061 mile 2540 out.

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1: And here.
0: We're expecting one, but I doubt they're there.

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0: Okay, departing Selma Eastbound to Main, no restrictions, just stop over.
1: No restrictions, out. Watch.

0: we'll get to the Dells and everyone will show up. 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
1: clear.

0: PKC detector. Mile 2, 3, 5, point 4, comma 6, 7 degrees. Axles 5, 2, no alarms. Length 1, 0, 6, 0. Mile 2, 3, 5, point 4, out.
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All right. I think they have to be in the block before the system will let me put in and enter the main track here. But give me 1 second, over. Alright, yeah, it doesn't even give me the option because there's a light cleared into the block. Once they get into the block there, I'll give you authority out, over. Okay, thank you. BKC, River Dispatch.

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1: KC, you're a dispatcher calling ID 2, CP 2320. Now, they entered the block there. I can talk you out now, behind them, if you're ready. Over.

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1: Proceed to test a smile. 220.069 degrees. Axle 412. Dragging equipment. 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Length 4342. Smile 220.

KC, River Dispatch. Oh, you need the light at Grand out of the yard, or? Okay, copy that. Siding to siding at Grand and then back into the yard. I got a BN train on Grand right now. Once it's clear, I'll get you lined up there. Over. Okay, copy that. CBKC, River Dispatch.

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1: Number 8, over.
0: I got one that's up on you now. I had to do it because my next one, we're being at Mount Creek. So 641, 672 there, and 2247 Monster at the Mount Creek.
1: I can't make the radio, you're really breaking up there.
0: Can you hear me now, over?

0: Track Eagle. Go ahead, over. We got hit with dragging equipment. Axle mount 246 over the 220 detector, so we had to come to a safe stop here. We're actually going to walk over.
1: Alright, sounds good. Yeah, we're testing the siding here out of the
0: area. Alright, roger.
1: Oh my god, the suspension radio
0: here is
1: really broken up for me.
0: I could barely make them out. It was very static.

0: KEC Revenue, what is the number?
1: I-68 dispatcher, NS 4767
0: West, over. NS 4767 West, over.

0: Tucson, Harold.
1: Go ahead, over.
0: Yeah, I do have one crossing spot. I couldn't help but bring it because we've got a number of states on the meeting. So it's the main crossing there right at the New Limit that we have blocked.
1: All right. Let everybody know. Amtrak's waiting for you, Camp Douglas. Let me know what you find. What at?
0: Yeah, conductor's on his way back right now. Axle number 247. I'm going to get car or something. Over.

0: one speed dealing with after this. Sounds like there's like three or four more westbound. I couldn't really make his radio out, but.
1: TB9770 North, so you can people my post 120.
0: I'm going to send it on my way back and figure out why it's idling out again. Because cruising it goes out at normal idle, but when I stop it, it's high idle, and I can't figure out what it's doing. But my oil temperature is back down, so.
1: Appreciate that.

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Your TGPO 5445 is a good one. No questions on the Whitehall subs. And do you have any set outs on the way, or is it just straight to the yard limits over?

All right. So, I will give you track authority number 1835-1835 to the CN 3982-3982 West, Wisconsin Rapids. 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Proceed from milepost 100-100 to milepost 163-163 on Whitehall Submain. 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Over.

sorry, can you repeat just the track authority number itself? At the beginning, it was a little hard to hear you. 1835-1835, over. All right, thank you. So track authority 1835-1835 to the CN 3982-3982 West. Shows okay at 2130-2130 MRS, over.

All right, CN 3982 West, that is all correct on the repeat. And do you know what time you want me to call a cab to bring you back over?

All right. I need at least 2 hours, though, to at least get it close to the time you need it. Over. All right. Just let me know when you know. Thank you. Here we go. Yeah.

0: Union Desk 13 RTC, home over. Yes, GTW 4920, go ahead, over. Okay, so with all switches normal, we'll show GTW 4920, Grand Southwestern 4920. Reporting clear of track authority 1809-1809 at 2133-2133 MRS, over.
1: CP 8846, you have permission to make multiple change of direction in the plant grand crossing, over. How long until you clear grand? Are you going to need the light again, over?
0: All correct on the repeat. You have yourself a great rest of your night. Thank you. RTC out.
1: Okay, copy that. I'll get you back into the yard, over. River to Cetro.

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Okay, I'll let the dispatcher know that you're on your way back up then. Okay, sounds good. I'll let him know. 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

0: CBKC Wisconsin, New Elizabeth, over.
1: I 68 Saskatchewan.
0: Ahead, over.
1: Alright, conductor was walking the train. He checked out the car that was questioned by Nick Gutnipo's dragging equipment. And then he checked the necessary axle in front of that car and behind it. And there is no evidence of anything dragging. He's on his way back up. We'll be back on the move here in about 15, 20 minutes, over.
0: Hey, I appreciate that. Thank you. I'll let everybody know.
1: All right, roger. And then we got 100 MCs for Tunnel City. What's the phone delay? And then we'll get building one at Oakdale.
0: All right. I'm showing A-track clear. You just want to pull in, over?
1: Yeah, we'll just pull in, then, over.
0: All right. So we'll plan on that. Appreciate it.

identifique a fait l'est, non? Service 70 North, so you got people mile post 138 Marquette Sub, using traffic number 4018-4018 at 2140-2140 RDC, is that clear? I 375, KCS 4100.

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Alright, KCS 49 North, I detect the gotcha from China. Hey, can you repeat that, please, over? Okay, what can I say, over? Traffic number 4025-4025, August 1st, 2026, to the KCS 4111, 4111 North, RTH at milepost 125, 125. Check line 2, received from milepost 129, 129, mark head sub, to milepost 138, 138, mark head sub on main track. Traffic number 4025-4025, tow line check 1, line number 2, dispatch RD7.

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All right, midnight 30, and I'll order the cab. 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

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Well, I'll order the cab, and if it becomes a problem because the cab's late, I guess we'll revisit it later, over. All right. Otherwise, I'll order for midnight 30. Thank you. RC out.

0: go over.
1: Yikes. 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
0: I'm duty at 2215, so when you can grab him, that'd be great. They're over. I do appreciate the help. Sorry, I would have called you sooner. I didn't know CMS already had him on the lineup.

079-2247. 8's coming up to New Lisbon now, over. Thank you, Spencer.

KQ Sierra Dispatch, answer Madary Westward. J20, go out, over.

Nothing that I know of, unless the train master or somebody had something for you. Oh, yeah, I can ask him real quick. I think you're okay to go, but I'll check here. Over.

0: 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Mile 220.0.6.7 degrees. 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Axle 4.1. System not working. Length 1.0.6.1. Mile 220.0 out.
1: 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And over.
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0: PKC detector. Mile 2, 3, 5.4. Coma 6, 5 degrees. Axles 4, 1, 2. No alarms. Length 4, 3, 4, 7. Mile 2, 3, 5.4. Out.
1: 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No debugs.

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1: AP Dispatcher 43, over. Go ahead, 5955, over. Let's see, headed out to Wisconsin Rapids. I'll get you that, a box three, correct, over? All right, box 3199.1 to Nasita, Claire, and the mate there. All correct, over? All right, thank you for the update. Sometimes I feel like I stepped away longer than I thought. Over. You are welcome. Thank you, guys. Dispatch out. I sure am. Over. Copy that. Order cab at Northwit Midnight. Bring you back to Adams, over. Will do. Thanks.

0: 767 West, stop
1: remarking. Go ahead, over.
2: We're back on the move, conductor is expected, number of sound.
1: Yeah, I turned in, they said they were going to look into it, and you said that the NSF system not working as well, correct, over? Yeah, I reported that, so I'm sure it'll be great when this 13,500-foot year meeting at Mile Creek goes through there. For everybody, over. Well, there you go. Here we go, Satcha.
3: I want you to make sure you guys are aware that you're going to be using the Y there at Nina, just so you don't go past the children.

PC River Dispatcher answering Madary West, over. Alright, yeah, CP 9770, signal, or permission into La Crescent Yard and signal indication at River Junction, over. Oh, no, it looks like I got him here, 7,716 feet, over. Alright, yep, I got him here, CPKC, River Dispatcher. Yeah, go ahead, over. Alright, WO1's over. Alright. I don't see the clearance here. What was the file number on it, over?

Gate Foxtrot. Looks like he's coming down.

All right, RLB 428. All right, copy that. Thank you. PKK River Dispatch.

977 in North Street, complete the mile post 157, 157, Marquette Sub, turn from 4018, 4018, at 2226, 2226, RDC, Jack Kirkham. Pass Kirkham. KCS 4111 North Street, clear track phone number 4025, 4025 at 2227, 2227 RDC, is that Kirkham? Number 4027-4027, August 1st, 2026, to KCS 4111-4111 North, RTH, and miles 146-146. Check on 2, proceed from miles 148-148, Market Sub, to miles 157-157, Market Sub on main track. Track number 4027-4027, to line check 1, I am a 2, dispatch already filled.

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0: You talked to the switch crew. It shows their parked car is still in 8. I don't know if they're going soon or if they already went there, but if they cleared off 8, actually, I don't think we have anything else open. You'll have to probably run around the Y and shut them to 8 there.
2: Correct.

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0: First 2026, to the KTS 4111, 4111 North, RTH, and Mapo 3153. 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4028, 4028, 4028, 4028, 4028, 4028, 4028, 4028, 4028, 4028, 4028, 4028, 4028, 4028, 4028, 4028, 4028, 4028, 4028, 4028, 4028, 4028, 4028, 4028, 4028, 4028, 4028, 4028, 4028, 4028, 4028, 4028, 4028, 4028, 4028, 4028, 4028, 4028, 4028, 4028, 4028, 4028, 4028, 4028, 4028, 4028, 4028, 4028, 4028, 4028, 4028, 4028, 4028, 4028, 4028, 4028, 4028, 4028, 4028, 4028, 4028, 4028, 4028, 4028, 4028, 4028, 4028, 4028, 4028, 4028,

Tie down east to Liberty, Trudeau. Okay, copy that. CKC, River Spectrum.

BNSF La Crosse, BNSF 6934. Got a car, we're going to need to check out. Let me know when you're ready. I'll give you car number, actual information here. Over. Car number is a TILX293603. That's axle left hand side 614. Left hand side 614. You can clear up 3154, bring it to a stop somewhere in there. There's somewhere you can do a 6.6 in there. I can get you one. And then that detector desk is going to be reaching out to you on this radio. Over. Okay. Maybe they'll let it go to La Crosse. Honestly, my gut says they'll probably have you set out at Lytle there. Over.

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1: I-68, dispatcher, over.
0: Go ahead, over.
1: Pulling down to Raymore. Need about 10, maybe 15 minutes of headroom there, and then we'll get into the clear, over.
0: Alright. By the time you pull down there, this should be timed out there. But I'll get you stacked over.
1: Okay, thank you.
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1: Good one, no exceptions. We're going by your CDU there for any
0: change. Yes, XT 397, all crew agree, clear limits. No switches used, pivot on the release. All correct, over. Good release,

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1: Onto your CPU there, let me know when you guys get it there, over.
0: 6-64, all crew agree, clear the limits, no switch issues. Thibodeau on the release, let's set 26-64, CSXT397. Good release, report clear at 2254 MLC. Hey, Thibodeau, over.
1: Copy there, guys.
2: Dispatcher give you the car number and accident number already? Over.

0: Hang on 1 second.
1: Perfect. Does the conductor have a temp gun?
2: Here, 30.
1: Alright, just need a bearing temperature on that one. See how hot it is and compare it to the bearings next to it. Check 12 axis ahead and behind, looking for any cracks, brakes, active leaking grease, just to be safe. And it kind of looks like the handbrake might be causing that bearing to heat up, so double check that the handbrake's not on. Over. Roger. Also, to make it safer and faster for you guys, you can pull the car up.
2: Waiting for the light. Okay.
0: Righty, dispatch 43, CSX 2397.
1: Alright, cool. Just tell me up on 5 when you're all done. You guys be
0: coming in at 90, headed for track 1. Over.

0: 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Dispatcher, Madary Tower.
1: 6.
0: Yes, 21 Eleven, permission to look us at yard. We have to follow total fuel, all that jazz, over.

0: Sandy, you stop. 3 point on the sub.
1: I think your dimensional is over. FGTB is over. Oh, all right. I'm ready for you. Over.
2: Point protection applied. I-68 NS 4767.
1: It'll be waiting for you on the north end. It's 246 clears River Junction proper. Something along the river.
0: Roger, got big one.
1: Over. Be less than 12 axles, over. Yes, I can do that. She told me there's 86 cars on the side, and what's the deal with those? Tonight, over. Yeah, I haven't even gotten a call sheet. Are they taking any of those 86 over? Copy. Train master there at all, over.
0: 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I'm on back about 12%.
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1: UP Dispatch 43 to UP 5955. Over. Hey, just an update for you. I was getting ready to get that cab and go check some notes. Looks like we're going to have you bring that back to Adam and unload. Over. Bringing that train back to Adams, unload. We're getting another crew there at Adams to head east. Over. Copy that. It's not showing on the siding or the main. All right. Keep me posted and I'll see if I can do some digging too. All right. Thank you.

0: Great, you're on the point, coming back, good for 20.
1: No, I just...

Terminal C support desk. Yeah.

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2: 2247-02
1: response. 65. 246 coming through La Crosse, you're beating at Sparta, so hold up, use it at the detector on one man over.
2: Understood, I'm holding up, use it at the detector one man over.
1: He's short on time, but he's
2: over. Okay, understood, over.

0: 6. Do you need any additional authority to accomplish your 6.6? Over.
1: 3.
0: They're main one between 3072, CP3072, and CP3154, 3154. You do have permission for 6.6. Over.
1: Yes.
0: That's correct. Before you do that, I'd let the detector desk know what your findings were. Make sure they're not going to make you kick it out there, Lytle. Well, I guess you'll have to, yeah, pull it to Lytle anyway, so, yeah, it's all correct. Over. Okay, sounds good. Thanks. Oh.

0: This is Spatula Lansing, over. It's 411-4111 north in RTH, clear track 140-28-4028-2314-8GK. Is that all correct?
1: PKC detector, mile 235.4, coma 6.3 degrees, axles 780, no alarms, length 13378, mile 235.4, out.
2: CUV 7079 west detector 235.4, no defect, 247 out.

KCS 4111, over. Dispatcher, KCS 4111, over. Charlie Pry, I thank you, over.

dispatcher, KCS 4111 West, over. For the fuel ratings in here, two, over. Alright, copy that. Should be Casey River dispatch out.

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1: Smoky detector dust cancer. NLC detector dust cancer.
0: We're all west of West Y. Cars on the siding, but switches are restored, over.
1: That bearing, over.
0: Keldrick didn't have no idea about that, over. I guess.
1: The 165?
0: Yeah, they're just taking them somewhere else, I don't know, over.
1: Bearings in front of it, where were those at?
0: My team's on duty, 0200, I guess.
1: Yeah, that bearing is significantly hotter than the other ones. We're going to have to set out next available location with a 10 mile per hour speed restriction. I'll send a message to your dispatcher right now letting them know.
0: That's Raymore now. I'll probably have to put that by depending how long it takes, over.
1: Relief from detector dust.
0: Copy. Probably just line you into the Madera siding once 246 gets out of the way, over.
2: 3300 east, over. Can you hear me better on this tower here, over? Sorry, copy guys,

LaCrosse, calling the 6934. I copy that, and I got a message back. 10 MPH, next available. Let's set it out there, main one level. Over. Yes, you are. Filled with 6.6. Just let me know when this is. Well, and you can, I don't know if there's a place there at Lytle, but I can get you another one. Once you get the car kicked out, if you're in an area where you can do a 6.6 or

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1: Or 44 calling out to your vandalist. 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
2: AP-22-24, all east of Grand and the Madary siding, over. Regulation blocks supply. Let me know when you're clear of the siding, over. Correct. What do you do? The BN's got a Z to pull up, swap, and go, over.
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HCP 2224 west to all west to Grand Cross to clear the siding in the yard, over. Right, let me know when you're ready to go, over. Gravity special.

All right, line for B, coming back. Good for 60, you need 40.

Hit us up across Lacrosse Radio. Okay, 6.6, complete, pulling up the Lytle. All right, I'll send the yard van out there. Just let me know when you're done there, Lytle.

Motocross dispatch, calling the Motocross yard van, over. Hey, yard van, could you head out to Lytle, Main 1? I got a cystic crew, they're set out a bad order out there, Lytle, over. Already on it. All right, thank you. Stretch out.

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0: 69.0, 69 degrees.
1: Actual 5.5 degrees.
0: No alarm.
1: Late 8.5 degrees.
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0: out.

up on that Q-139 that's on Main Street there at Parkland North and right in Spokane with them. They're over. Correct, over. Mark, you're on line, over.

signals north there of Sioux Saunders when able here. Probably going to see one more southbound before I get you guys in here. Over.

0: Okay, I think I'm ready for a brake test here.
1: Okay, I'll start with the gentleman. Just to do my tablet stuff.
0: Oh, radio was turned down all the way. Ready for a release?
1: I'll be with you in just a minute. I'm going to write my delay report and do my tablet stuff real quick.
0: Okay. Oh, while you're doing that, I'm going to just do an alerter test. There's a handbrake there on the 4767.
1: Okay.

0: get power if you don't make it, double the screening, ATOP, or, I don't know, some of the lost stuff or something terrible. Just let me know, thank you, get satisfaction.
1: UP-7079-West, over.
2: 2247, respond,
1: over. 246 coming through Spoil West, and I-82 is out of a dairy. Don't be waiting that banger for you here. Every time you type, you slept through that 25, you could be that banger, that two, over.
2: 246 coming through Spoil West, and we'll be at I-82 at Anchor, over.
1: 46 coming through Spoil West right now. He's only 8,300 feet or something. And I-82, we wait that banger on you there. Like I said, that 25 will be a banger, that could be over.
2: Okay, understood.
1: Okay. Up on Lake City right now on the river, over.
2: I'm sorry, that last part, it was echoing on us, over.
1: What was that, over?
2: How's that last transmission you said was echoing on us, over?
1: Oh, 646 at Lake City right now, coming down the river, over.
2: Okay, 646 coming down that river. Okay, understood, over.
1: I'm gonna get that good.

0: that good low motor brake test and the alerter test was good before, too.
1: Hey, Roger, good brake test. That's a handbrake.
0: Thank you. I'm going to go to 94, then. Get set up for PTC.
1: 94.
2: I'm still going to wait for you for 2-6.

0: That's correct. Unit on edge. Over. River dispatch out.
1: Yeah, I-68-672, over.
2: What, over?
1: I am logged out of PTC. I need to be put in now for the NS-4289. That's 4289, over.
0: 22,000 tons compared to your 4,500 tons, over.
2: 8767 to 4289, over.
1: That is correct. We'll run that way to Oakdale. We'll pull in there at Badger West, over.
0: Houston River dispatch out.
2: All right, we'll be following 246 out of Raymore East. Your guys are climbing the hill. I don't want to have that blocking in front of them there. They're not, they ain't got no time like usual. I got trapped in front of them.
1: Okay, 246. We'll look for light after them, and then, yeah, 12 axles. Absolute block when we leave, over.
2: Yep, we'll go ahead and get you that blocking there. Like I said, right behind this 246. Like I said, that blocking, you can help him there if you're up in front of him there. I don't want to have him slow down here, over.
1: Okay, copy that, over.
2: And then I guess, I don't know, give him out. We'll talk, I guess, but I usually like a 2.5 hour flight. A lot of these trains are in the morning, but you got good fuel on that thing, over.
1: No, we got fuel when we left. I guess they want this thing DP'd out of Oakdale. So it's going to take a little bit longer as usual. Over.
2: Hold on, you get to what, 7 there, over?
1: What's that?
2: I know 700 units over.
1: Yeah, we have a marker, but I guess they're short of markers in Portage and they need it back, so that's why they want us to DP out of Oakdale, over.
2: That makes it a lot easier. All right, some equipment here eventually. All right, follow this 246 rate to Badger, and then give you a good 2.5 hour final when you're ready to get into Fortitude, I'll get the airport fired up. All right. In a timely fashion, so you're not waiting around for the level of the viewer.
1: Okay, sounds like a plan, over.
3: CP detected. Mile 254.0, coma, number 2, main 66 degrees. Tactical 552, no alarm. Late 8527, mile 254.0, out.
4: No defects, no alarm. 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

0: Dispatcher, I-82-CP2224. What do we got for work here today, over?
1: Got them pop these five there at U.S. Silica there in Sparta. And then run up to Toma. Like to go in the Monroe siding and then swap ends and then come back out to Toma and head back to the cross with
0: you. All right, B1 at Banger, they're coming up to Sparta, and then we'll get you in there. I don't know. See what you can do here. 5 a.m. doesn't help a whole lot, but there's not much out here for the time being. Over.
1: Conductor is dead at 0500.
0: And we'll get you to tow. I'm not going to get you over. I can't guarantee that, but I'll get you to tow.
1: Sounds good.

0: Dodge Charger, UP7079 West, 247. Do you guys pull over?
1: Yes, we are on the pull over.

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Over. All right, copy. And you said you're the 2616. Is that correct, over?

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1: SIX, work between Blair and Whitehall on Whitehall Submain. This is Doherty as 1 ONE, boxes marked 6 SIX, over.

Sounds correct, over. Zunas 13, I'm over. UP 5955, over.

All right, copy. Would all switches number to the rear. The QP5955955 North. Reporting clear. Track authority number 1852-1852 at midnight 15-0015-JJL. Is that correct? Over. All right, can you repeat that for me there? Over.

That is all correct. And let me know when you guys are ready to get on that MP. From what I was told, you guys are hopping on that one, correct? Over. All right, copy. Let me know when you guys are ready to go here. Over. See you next time.

CC detector. Mile 254.0, coma number 1, main 6-7 degrees. Axle 780, no alarm. Link 13229, mile 254.0, out.

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1: Dispatcher, UP 665, just...
0: 246, over.
1: Yeah, they gave me a cross. You got mile post 200 here a little bit ago. I'm trying to see if you made there, get off there for you, but hold on to that cap there. If they give me a cross, you got mile post 200.03. I'll let you know here in a bit, over.
0: 200.3 might have a crossing, over.
1: Yeah, I'll throw it a lot like in here, maybe get to it here, I'll let you know. Almost at 2 o'clock with a cab and get that cross against over.
0: Alright, outbound on duty, 2 o'clock with a cab, you said, over?
1: I don't know if that cross is going to get you there. Let's see what happens there, I guess, over.

13 Omar, CN 3341 North. Over. Ready, copy one here, guys. Over. I'll go with track authority number 1878-1878 to CN 3341-3341 West at Marshfield. Checkbox 2 to WO, proceed from Alden, switch no to Withrow on Minneapolis sub-main. This authority has 1 ONE, boxes marked 2 TW, over.

0: the River Dispatcher, TCS 4111. 261 reported a shirtless male at 357.7, 357.65. Would be on the lookout for him. He wasn't following the main, but next to it, left side, over.
1: 1878, 1533, 41, 3341 West. Okay, at midnight 33, 0033, RTC, JJL, Juliet, Juliet, Lima, over.

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1: Out of Fetch Marquette over.

Okay. Well, I can get you, there's nothing behind you, so I can get you 6.6, in a spot where you can get one. Over.

0: This is Joe Hawes. I'm the business tech to walk on this signal. What did he tell you exactly?
1: God's mercy, did you do so? Any more involved? Did you start over?
2: No, it would be less than,
3: miles 2697 miles 2697 miles 2697 miles 2697 miles 2697 miles 2697 miles 2697 miles 2697 miles 2697 miles 2697 miles 2697 miles 2697 miles 2697 miles 2697 miles 2697 miles 2697 miles 2697 miles 2697 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

to be 2224. East, this is the signal, Florida West. Speed for rule 67628. Stop moving at passenger's revision. Ice welcome.

0: KC detector. Mile 2, 3, 5.4, 6, 3 degrees. Axles 5, 5, 2. No alarms. Length 8, 5, 0, 7. Mile 2, 3, 5.4. Out.
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0: that light action here. She's had a 4289. Let me know what you guys are clearing back or what's through.
1: And it's 4289 responding, over.
0: You know what you guys are all clear there at Badger West over.
1: So we'll give you a call once we're clear in Badger West over.
2: I got no active alarms on that one on my end. Last passing temperatures were fine. No need to do anything with that. Did it call out a warm journal? Did it call out high wise or dragging?

0: off of there, correct?
1: And 3982 west, over.
0: Yeah, you wouldn't have had to have called them there.
1: Copy. What else? Which is number to the rear? The CN 3982 west. Reporting air traffic authority number 1835-1835 at midnight 490049 JJL. Is that correct? Over.
0: Correct.

That's all correct, guys. And from what Melissa told me, cab was ordered for midnight 30. They're over

Yeah, no. Reach out to her and see what she tells you here, guys. Over. Gonna start you on note.

0: UP 7079 West, over. Apparently the Mississippi is open for a cruise ship, so once they close it up, we'll keep you going, over.
1: B-5658, East approach to Camp Douglas, North Georgia, 2460.

0: 3 point. East, all engine 0 is a non-derailing position, and then you're going to drop off at the derail there, and we're just going to shove them past it.
1: Monroe East, clear to stop, Badger West, 8680.
0: You can definitely see down the lead there for at least 25 cars, correct? Yeah, that's all we need. You don't need to ride the point if you can see it. Good for 1282, stop the quiz.

0: This is Scott Madden, T-46, UP-665 in Easton. That crossing could be repaired, over. The detector 159, you'll meet him either at Portage or Lewiston. We'll see you.
1: Alright.
0: 81, 80 Lewiston. That
2: will show over, sir. KC detector, mile 235.4, Toma 6.3 degrees. Axles 1, 2. 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
3: 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Are we okay on the west leg, over?

0: you're good to come in the west to get off the main line. I'll get a hold of my supervisor to get a hold of you.
1: Okay, we'll clear our main on the west leg and chat with you guys then.

0: was in the yard there on yours. The flow through, one track that you set up, and shove back on the main. Over.
1: Okay, down the west, up to the mailbox. Stand by for paperwork.
2: 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Coming back to CDU there for any changes. We got the engineer at 2355, conductor at 2320, footage here at 5919. 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
4: Better call my tower room.
1: And it's 4289 East Dispatcher, all east of Badger West on the Y, over.
4: Bridge 289, at least Badger West on the Y. Roger that, thanks guys. Give you 2.5-4 final one on that train. Only one to deal with. I got 249, like I said, leave a board at about 1:30, maybe 2 o'clock when that 246 gets there. So if you need headroom or something like that, I can get you booked at some point. You get to jump back to through, over.
1: Oh, yeah, 249. That's the other way. Well, understood, over.
4: If you need headroom, make sure you can jump back to clear there for that trooper to go by. I can get your headroom out of them probably, but just you need to clear for a moment.
1: Okay, sounds good. If we need headroom, just make sure we can clear. We'll do, over.
4: That's wrong.
0: Right, we're going to be K38, pick up, over.
5: I understood.
3: I-82, I'll tell them to work here in Sparta. We're making our way down to Sparta proper to go up number one main block protection applied, over.
4: Block supply, we're going to Monroe, we don't hear you, but east of Monroe West, over.
3: Under block protection supply, I'll call you east of Monroe West, over.

0: you can crew swap there on the east end and then get them a light and they can pull it through. You guys can make the cut and then hang Fred over. But yeah, the rest of that was correct. In for 114.
1: Just on this K-38, you're going to hold it to West Lead. I'll call the dispatcher and get you a release so you can come on in.

0: 6934. So you got everything line and locked back up for main one movement there at light alone.
1: 6934, start to back on the head end. Everything is locked and line for light
2: alone. Dispatcher, Mississippi Bridge.
3: No reds, you back up.
2: Is 3 yet, over? What's the name of it, over? Look into that one.

0: cars on the loop. Over. What was that? Is our entire train on the loop track?
1: Yes, it should be. I will get a hold of somebody just to double check that for you.
0: Okay. The way they want us to build this thing is have one engine on the head and one engine on the...
2: UKC detector, mile 220.065 degrees, axle 552, no alarm, length 8483, mile 220.0 out,

Yeah, we have, the way they want us to build this thing, I guess they want one engine on the head end and one engine on the rear. So we were just wondering if we could access the rear on the loop without following anything over. Oh boy. Okay. All right. We'll try to come up with some plan. If we have to, we'll have to move some cars from the head end somewhere. That way we won't be in the foul.

0: All right, yeah, we'll get back there, take a look, and then I guess we'll go from there. If we have to set some cars over somewhere, do you got a track we could do that temporarily over?
1: Well, for how long?
0: For the time being of when we're building it, I guess. If need be, we could always pull down here and then, I don't know, set out to 2 or 3 or whatever. I don't know. I guess we'll figure it out.

across on the 7750. Over. Going in 102, setting out that second unit 3774 to the old scale tracker. That's all correct. Outbound's on duty 2 o'clock. Over.

Bayard Rapids Tower. Get up to First Street. Gonna leave and they gonna double your stuff out to Torquay. Over.

0: get up to First Street. You're gonna leave and they're gonna double your stuff out to Torquia. Over. That is correct.
1: Dispatcher, over.
2: Whatever you got there, was it 4289, over?
1: Alright, so, here's a pickle. We got our entire train list here. It's on a loop track here in Oakdale. We do not have access to put the DP on the rear end of the train, so we would have to split this train apart multiple times to get cars onto the DP and double and or triple everything together, which would take a little bit longer, or we could simply keep the train conventional and use the EOT that we already have, if we have permission to do so. Over.
2: Do that, and we'll rip it apart at Portage. Over.
1: Conventional and worry about what they say at Portage, over.
2: Portage, yeah, Portage, we'll run the one of their units off your ears ahead of that Portage here. You guys get it in a timely fashion, you guys can work together, get that done there. Get our two tracker decided, it'll be fun, over.
1: Okay, we'll keep it conventional, just use the EOT for now, and then they'll figure it out once we get to we get back home, over.
2: Yep, get her out of there. So save you a bunch of time like this, we'll just do it at Portage. David, should be no problem at Portage.
1: Sounds good. Thank you very much.

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1: He said CN 3402, is that correct?

0: 5, 4, voice 0, coma, number 1, main 6, 6 degrees, axle 8, no alarm, link 1, 0, 6, mile 2, 5, 4, voice 0, out.
1: Back uptown. 3, you're on back time.

Track starting number 1881, 1881 to the CN 3402, 3402 East. Okay at 117.01, 17, RTC JJL. Over.

0: All right, copy. Conducted a point engineer to Blair. Over.
1: Yeah, a little stretch.
0: Send us 13 over to... CM 54 or 56 over.

A copy. Would also choose normal to the rear. 54-66, 5466, reporting fire traffic authority number 1870-1870 at 119-0119-JJL. Is that correct, sir?

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1: I said, we're not moving from here.

0: 145 and you need to tell me where our set out was.
1: Oh, well, it's hard to do it if we don't know.

I'll cancel the ground.

0: across on the 7750, over. I got the signal requested at 3072 for you. Just a heads up, I got a, that northbound kick is going to be Fallon Sullivan until they get light through the new Grand Crossing there. So you won't get a light into the yard immediately. So.
1: Thanks.

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1: All right, good set. Good locomotive brake test. 3-point protection to fly at I-68 NS 47 and 67.
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1: 2324, 2320.
0: 2320, you got her there, communication west, block supply, let me know when you're leaving, going over.
1: Location, block text supply, I'll call you when we're leaving till.
0: How many cars are you getting there, over?
1: Just one, be 12 axles exactly.
0: 646 is at Homer, be leaving in about a half an hour, should be about 215 at River Junction there.
1: Alright, sounds good.
2: Change of plans, we'll be building this thing conventional. Would be possible if I could get a right to the rear end of this train. Yeah, I'm ready. I see you, Fernando.

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2: I'm 3 and a step across, across radio, over. Okay, 6 and a half, 34, you're on the ice house, ready for lights, there, CP-3001, correct, over. Okay, I'll get the signal request is in there, guys. You can take it whenever you get it, over.

0: across Northtown KCK inbound and outbound crews. Just a heads up, all of the Portland Chicago point out 102.
1: Good set, brilliant.
0: You guys are doing your thing, over.

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1: Yes, showing armed and 69.
0: Marker. And card spot.
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0: 1-3-4.
1: Yeah, UP 7342, what milepost you guys getting to, over?

0: Tower is trying to get hold of you. See 7342, over.
1: The whole thing's together. Data release three. Three down stretching.
0: Hold of the U-train, the UP 7342, over.

0: Go, Mom.
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1: E-A-E-T-L, 31st, UP, 7342, over. UP, 7342, what milepost are you guys currently out of?
0: Hey, dude, just want to make sure we got permission to open up this electric lock.
2: Yeah, on the main, we will.
0: Okay.
3: We own the main, so that gives us the authority.
1: Trying to see if we can reduce your trap warrant. I need to get a maintainer out ahead of you to take a look at that left track. Let me get this pulled up here. Hold on a minute.

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0: 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I'm on, you stay back, start you off with 10-10.
1: 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You're on a point, back 10 to start.
0: Do you want to set now or do you want me to pump it up some more? Okay, all right. Two more, two.

0: 5 Field join.
1: That's Curtis joining 5.
2: Press the rear of the train to mile post 10. Well, that was.
1: Protection is flat-eyed.
2: Jackson 16 over.

me one moment. EP 7342, I'm going to send you new authority with a box 1, track 152-03 is void. New authority limits will be a box 3, proceed from outpost 1616 to outpost 1010 on the main track. Will these limits protect your train over?

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I

0: Hey, two, the piston did not set. 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
1: If it isn't set now, it ain't going to set within 3 minutes. So I got to kick them off and pump them up. Hourly.
0: Copy.

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1: Okay.

0: go to 94, I'll get set up with PPC. If he asks for like a time, what do you think, like an hour and a half?
1: Yeah, somewhere around an hour. I guess I gotta fully walk the list and verify it.
0: Alright, probably like 90 minutes then. Sounds good, I'll be back.
1: Okay.
2: Just set.
1: There we go. Good set.
0: IA-68 dispatcher, I'm logged out of PTC. If you could put me back in for the NS-4767, over.
3: Computer's just shut down. What's going on here?
4: I don't think they can see us, but they think the police have apprehended him.
3: I don't see what I can do here, guys. My computer just shut down on me. Right when I went to change that, it turned off.
0: Okay, no problem. Just to give you a ballpark estimate here, we'll probably be ready to depart at 3:30, right around there, over.
3: Let's see here. So we got, what was that engine number again there, over?
0: It's an NS. 4767. Over.
5: 18-12, hold our TEC on.
3: So 3:30, let's see it at 5. 6:46, we'll be at River Junction at 2:30. It'd be 3:30 at Sparta. You can overrun him probably, I'm guessing. Call the outbound for 5, and we'll have you guys maybe use the 2-track in the siding. To get this power wrapped around the other end there, and I can bring a supersonic down the main there. Hold on.
0: Yeah, that sounds good. We could use the track to do it. I get the leader here, the 4767. It's going to have to lead the train. I'll just sign off the unit to the trailing motor. Not smelling too good, so that's going to have to be the DP. Over.
3: Yeah, okay. So we'll have the portage left. I'll probably have you just hang out there at three lights, bring you into the depot on 2, if Portage is okay with this, and then have the elbow jump on, and you guys can jump on that rear one. Elbow can pull the power out to the siding, you can run back down west down the siding, back in around the other side, and link it up for him, over.
0: Yep, that's kind of what I was thinking, over.
3: Yeah, we're on the same page then. All right, 249 leaving Portage now, should be going by you by 3:30. Head over here or not over?
0: No, train's all on one track here, so yeah, we're tied on. Conductor's doing the air test now, over.
3: Fantastic. Let me know when you guys are ready to go. I'll run 3:49 by you. I'll use the portage here in a couple seconds. And like I said, you should be going by you by 3:30 at the latest. There's one unit. I'll go at 5 o'clock and jump on then there. Over.
0: Okay, sounds good, over.

All right, I'm back with you here. After the riot act was read to me about everything that's going on Atomasub. Yeah, I told him about 3:30, and he says there's going to be a one-unit Wonder 249 going by about that time.

MF 13, número. Copy, with all switches over to the rear. In 2616, 2616, reporting clear. Traffic authority number 1872, 1872, at 210-0210, JJL. Is that correct? Over.

0: do two more. Two. 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One. And you can stop there. You do.
1: Step down for a minute. I'll be right back.
0: Copy.

right about 110 feet. 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
1: UP 7677, answering, over.
0: All right, checking in to see an estimated time of departure. Over.
1: It is unknown at this time. We just got what is to be set out, figured out, and now we're heading out to go do that work, as well as what is to be picked up. It's just going to take us a while to get this reconfiguration done. Unknown at this time.
0: I copy that. Heading out to do that. Set out. And not to get everything figured out. Gotcha. Over.
1: All right. If we have a better idea, we'll let you know. Otherwise, get back whenever you want.
0: You guys are awesome. I appreciate that. Thanks. Back now.
1: Thank you. UP 7674.

0: over, radio over.
1: That's what I do, Jeff. Fort Normal, Tolma. Headed west with one car, 12 axles here.
0: 2320, this is the hell of that. Tolma, why not your mail? I can love you, resort. Heading west, 12 blocks apply to Bangor. I got a 646 coming up to 299. We'll see, the bridge is open right now, so I might just run you right back in here. I think I'm just going to do that. Just get you down there. We'll see if I can do here, over.
1: All right, yeah, that's fine. We got a little bit of time to kill here. I don't think we're going to do anything when we get back to La Crosse, so if you want to hold us out here, that's fine.
0: See what the bridge closes. I mean, obviously, he's going to be ready to get going. Here's a 22,000-pound train, so...
1: All right, got another question for you there. I was the engineer on that 248 here the other night when that car was stuck on the tracks down there at 97.1. I'm wondering, you said the general public called that in, is that correct?
0: I believe it was the general public. I'd have to think back to it a while over.
1: I guess I was just kind of wondering how that works. When somebody calls that in, does that phone call come to you or to the chief?
0: There's an emergency line number here at all the crossings to dial there for emergency phone here that's dedicated only for that particular number, over.
1: Is that in your office? I guess I'm wondering what happens if you were in the bathroom when that phone call came in. When we got that phone call from you, we were only 6 miles out. Had you not been around that phone, we would have moved that car for him.
0: Yeah, no, it goes right to the chief, because there's a designated phone line in here that goes to all three chiefs, and the senior director have the same phone. So as soon as that line rings, the director picks it, chief picks it up, and then immediately tells the dispatcher what the issue might be, over.
1: Oh, okay, and if you're not at the desk, the chief would have called us, and we would have got notification either way.
0: Chief, someone would have stopped the train there. Absolutely, someone would have got on the radio and stopped you there.
1: Okay, all right. I didn't know if that phone rang in your office there or if somebody else picked it up.
0: I said, it's all in the big room behind me there. Like I said, there's four different phones that go to the same phone line for emergency. We're all three chiefs of the senior get the same phone call, and whoever picks it up within three rings notifies the dispatcher of the issue.
1: Roger. Yeah, I wish the police department would have handled that a little differently. They could have left the headlights on in that car or put some flares or fusees out there that we could have seen that. They were there, but it was very dark there. We couldn't see nothing until we got close. The only thing I saw was my locomotive headlights hitting the license plate reflection is how we saw the car.
0: Yeah, I don't know. I don't have any advice on how to handle the rest of it. Just when we get the proper location, it usually is a pretty good indication that's where it's going to be.
1: Yeah, Roger. Yeah, I just wanted to understand how that all worked there, but appreciate it. That's all I had, over.
0: Ran a transfer type. Usually the first call I get is stop the train there, over.
1: Wow.
0: Well, when you get down to Sparta West, you'll know what you're doing there, obviously, with this eastbound set of the bridge or left there, over.
1: All right. Yep, we got plenty of time here till 5, over.
0: You want to go in on the east end of the area or call the cars on the siding, correct, over?
1: I'd like to talk to J19 to see what track they're coming out of. And right now, the La Crosse is plugged. There's cars on the siding. It's plugged until J19 leaves, and then we got to come in.
0: All right. Well, I'll get back to track me as I need to, as I don't get it yet. And then make sure you give me back Madera East. If you guys clear Madera East there, the eastbound will probably be in the area to go there, over.
1: All right, we'll get down to Sparta there, see where we're going, and give it back to Derry East.
0: Roger. Yes, it comes to Metro.
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3: Head end, over. Good set, releasing. What's that? Two 27.

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1: Dispatcher UP-7677. Nobody, we have track one from the main yard out. Need to verify track port number 99-70 is active.
0: All right, and 99-70 is good and valid. Over.
1: Good and valid. All right, we are just starting our work.
0: Copy that. I appreciate that update. And thanks for keeping me posted. All right.
1: All right. Thanks for your help. We'll get back to you as soon as we can.
0: Great. Sounds good. Thank you, guys. Is that up?
1: All right, Terrence, we got a valid warrant, so we can start doing something.

Okay, is that everything? All right, sounds good. My initials are SH Steel Hammer. Over. Go get the rest of your night also, mechanic.

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0: CC detected. Mile 254.0 coma number 2 main 61 degrees. Axle 12 no alarm. Link 165 mile 254.0 out.
1: CP 2320. West over detector 254.0 on main 2, no defects, no alarms. Approaching Sparta, next restriction, mile proposed 279.9, 25 mph, IE2L.

NS 13 over. I copy 2 hour call here. I'll let them know here, over.

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1: Copy, CN-2299, now Thunder Acacia Bear Creek, on to T2, Pokey, over.
0: Copy that. Apparently there's cars on the siding as well. Need to be switched out or something, over.
2: 4337 South. You're reporting clear on track number 535-4. Between South Texas and Scranton and CPC Coon Creek at 245-0245 is that correct?
0: Junction, you're going to double 7 to 5. You're only picking up 24 from 5, over. So yeah, I got it here, but I don't know if it's there or not, over. Copy that. Yeah, 82 is at Bangor West, over.

I don't. They switched towers to the other dispatcher. I'll keep trying when I see them get close. Over. Sounds good. Thank you. Over. River dispatcher. River. Clear, you're closing off. Thank you, over.

0: This is Scott Spatcher, CT-2320 West, over.
1: 320, go ahead.
0: You guys all west of Bangor West, over.
1: West of Bangor West, 2320, correct, over.
0: All right, that cold, or that eastbound just sit at the bridge still, so the bridge is still open. I guess you can haul out to the river there, over that J19, that over.
1: All right, we'll give him a call there. You're running a cemetery siding there.
0: I'm not doing it. The river's doing that. I thought I'd run the dairy, but river's engine of the dairy, over.
1: That's fine. We'll call you once we're west of it, over.
0: I'll get that, you over.

0: CE detected. Mile 2690, coma 63 degrees.
1: Axle
0: 12, no alarm.
1: Link
0: 166, mile 269.0 out.
2: CB 2320, west over sector 69.0.

derivative session. All right, UP 2593, permission into the crossing yard, over. Power totals, fuel, all that jazz, over.

0: Vincent, hello, bro.
1: Alright, got it. You got GTPs, over? Alright, here we go, over.
2: To 43, call that TP 6333. Over.
3: DNS 13, hold it over.
2: And dispatcher up.
0: How many units you got?

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Yeah, I don't see nothing wrong with that. Hold on, let me see what you're going to have. I'm pretty sure it'll be far late. 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
1: C-3286, over.

6130, correct, GGL, so shoot. 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

0: 23-3-0 West. You all west to complete a Madeira east on that siding. Over.
1: 23-20 is all west to complete Madeira on the siding. Get removed, block it.
0: Roger that. The river's got you all blocked up on the siding. Have a good night. Over.
1: Not you as well, Dan. Have a good night.
2: Hey, where do you want to go? 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
1: They're just coming on duty,
2: all right.
1: No good.
2: They weren't on duty till 2. I go on the east end of the yard, over.
3: All right, conductor has moved track 1, back 44-0. Yeah.

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Over. 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I don't know. 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

0: shot of special entry over. 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AWK, is that correct?
1: Lacrosse setting, over.
2: And there's nowhere to go with what you got.
0: Just the window heaters on the conductor side, is that all for today, over?

Hey, what's your leader, over? All right, TGBO is good. 8846 is in. Are you going to come out of the east end of the yard, over?

0: Is that a door? No, we're hold on.
1: I-68 dispatcher, over.
0: That's 4767 East, go out.
1: Yeah, we're all done with putting this train together, ready to head back 1848, over.
0: Okay, 249 is probably a little bit off my time. I figured 330, probably 340 to you guys there. He's a big heavy tour, big long train in one unit, so as soon as the second 249 goes by, I'm thinking about 345, we'll get you a rope. Right in the portage here, we'll run you down the siding and nose you into the depot there on the two track. Hopefully we can jump on it. You guys can work together to get this thing filled up there and over.
1: Okay, Roger, that signal's after 249 and plan for siding. We're to check at portage. Good work.
0: Ready for hanging on that side. There's not going to be spawn back at Madary that can pull in and get through fuel up and get over the siding. We need to clear up right away that all boat can jump on and do other PTC and whatnot. You guys can help them all and then if you're hanging off the siding for a bit, ain't a matter over.
1: Okay, Roger. Understood, over.

Dispatcher, GP2320, open on your west of Grand Crossing, over. Can you get it over?

in the case of a Scott's Badger GP8130E646 Omaha. How much fuel's on this train, over?

0: We can get about 1,600 on the lead two, and then the rear would be about 2,000, give or take. Over. All right, I'm going to go to the outboard for 6. We have to fully fuel this train there. You may have to get another load. I'll tell the court to get as much fuel as you get on that truck. He's 3,000 and all 3 units out of Portage. Furthermore, there's a westbound coming up to Camp Douglas, not doing too good for speed. 1 unit, 10,000 feet. So take your time up to Raymore there. I'll let you know when they get to Monroe and so on and so forth. Over.
1: I got that.
2: Mile 2.0.

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1: 4814, over.
0: And you got a loaded sand train holds up at Badger, waiting for you guys to get by. I got an eastbound just out of a dairy, slow rolling it up to Raymore to meet you guys on the double track. And J20 is just leaving Lakeview, so everybody should be out of your way here. Should have a decent run over.
1: All right, sounds like a good idea, eh?
0: Nope. Not to your fault, but the train ain't going very fast, so I just want to make sure you keep moving over.
1: Oh, yeah, good idea.
0: All right, guys, have a good night. That's true.

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AP 2320, east southwest, right clear the main and the sighting. Let me know when you're clear of the sighting, switches are restored, over.

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0: Yeah, that's correct. You can use for headroom, you can use, I don't know if you fit Bunny Trail. You can certainly use Bunny Trail if that'll be enough room for you. If it's not going to be enough, we can use that east yard lead, and I get you a signal if you need it through Grand Crossing.
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0: I think I walked on you. Say again, over.
1: Over.
0: Okay, copy. Yeah, Z train's out of 102. Over. Just a heads up. I'll be bringing a westbound NSI Northtown in the ice house for 112. We'll be picking up on the west end of the yard. Over. 5536, Jonas Channel, over.

0: Ross Cone, repeat, it's 5536. Hey, it's got a eastbound vehicle train. It's going to be working 102 to Bunny Trail to set out to 108. But while they're doing that, I'm going to bring in for 112. Bring in 112 and then pick it up off of 110. Yeah, that's correct. You guys are clear.
1: Detector, mile 269.0, coma 64 degrees. Tactical 610, no alarm. Link 7233, mile 269.0, out.

suspect, over. They're checking on that blocking, over. Thanks for checking on the blocking. If I'm not sure, I just put a block on, over. Got it, thank you.

Alright, just to confirm, CP 8846 east. All east of Grand Crossing on the main, is that correct, over?

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1: Bravo,
0: 5
1: Over.
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9-2, over. Hello, we're going to take an sighting in Mid City for Jake 20, that Weaver. Shouldn't be terrible, over.

0: 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Parade 299.2. No alarms. Axle count 608. Length 8599. 65 degrees Fahrenheit.
1: CPKC detector, mile 2, 3, 5.4, coma 6, 3 degrees, axles 6, 7, 4, no alarms, length 10107, mile 2, 3, 5.4, out.
2: GPS 4814, no alarms, out.

Right, CP 8846 west, out west to Grand Crossing, still on the main, over. Alright, I'll stand by for, I don't know if you want to just clear west Y and stop, over. Let me know.

0: Scott's Badger, CP 8130 East 646, over.
1: CP 8130 East answering, over.
0: Yeah, westbound, just hitting Monroe West. They're going to be awfully slow climbing that hill, westbound. I don't know, I'm guessing 25 minutes. He might be clearing Raymore, give or take. I don't know if it'll stop a military road, whatever you want to do there, but yeah, they're awfully slow here, over.
1: All right, copy that, over.
0: Not there, Bolt. They got 1 unit, 10,000 feet, over.
1: Yeah, I know. Over.
0: You've been there before, apparently.
1: Yeah, we all have.
0: Well, you're deported right down the main there. We got to fuel all 3 units. So I got to tell Bolt to do it on duty at 6 here, if I haven't told you, over.
1: Hey, copy that. Thank you, over.

0: please, Match 483 at UP, 7677, over. Hey, sorry to bug you. Now you're working. Making some plans with that CHAO. Any better estimated time of departure, Hope?
1: If I had to guess, I'm going to say about an hour, hour and a half.
0: Perfect. Even that rough helps me bunches. Appreciate it, Hope.
1: All right, thank you for your help. UC 7677.
0: Welcome. Dispatcher.

0: seen that Soul Horn T soon.
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0: Nine 993, correct TV, I'll associate to your train number.

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1: Mile 254.0, Poma, number 2, main, 62 degrees. Axel 610, no alarm. Link 7267, mile 254.0, out.

All right, after stopping at West Y, the CP8846 has authority to pass signal displaying stop indication. Main track to the side of east direction, unknown occupancy ahead, over.

0: correct. Let me know when you're all east to west so I clear the main and this siding. And then are you going to clear up the siding as well, or are you going to need to hang on to it, over?
1: CNS 13, I'm whatever. Copy. What else? Which is normal to the rear? The CN 340234 02 East reporting clear track authority number 1881 at 0400 0400 JJL. Is that correct? Over.

initials one more time there. It's JJL. 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Over. 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Over.

Sorry, this is there is a cab order, cruise on duty at 450. Dropping them off there at Hiawatha, and then the one going to Blair and one going to Pioneer. Over. Yeah, no problem, guys. Are you guys going ahead of this 592, or what you're doing here? Over. All right, copy. So you're going behind them then? Over. Okay. All right, then. Send an indication there at Hilliard.

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1: CP 8846 east, all east of us, fly. Clear the main in the sighting.
0: Okay, Venus 7641 at CP3001 after stopping. We have authority past signal plane stop on occasion, main 2 eastbound.
2: Wherever it sits in the yard, likely it hasn't seen any approval on the main.
0: That is correct, over.
2: Oh yeah, I mean, gotta get senior approval to hide down in a mainline siding. If y'all don't have that yet, maybe reach out and work on that, please, over.

MS-13 Homewood to the UP-6333 at Witt. Over. All right, just checking in here, guys. How much longer here? Over.

Okay. 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Thanks. Just throw me up when you guys are ready to go. You're over. Sure enough,

Weekly Dispatcher to the UP 1943. Over. This is Blaze in front of me for readback of

0: correct. South Paddington, which Nickerson's lined against.
1: Just up.

LaCrosse, answer LaCrosse Radio. Over. Okay, 7641, I guess you can take them whenever you get them.

0: toothpaste seed detector. Smile. 2 0.0,65 degrees. Axle. 4 7 2. No alarm.
1: Toothpaste detector. Smile. 2 5 4.0, number 1 main 64 degrees. Axle. 6 7 4. No alarm. Link. 9 9 2 1 mile 2 5 4 point 0.

signal indication here. Over. Correct. Just one unit, over.

Nothing else called. Yeah, it's over. I don't have anything coming east out of St. Paul yet. Just 320 over. They're at Winona, so you'll probably see them there, over. They did, over. It's not a meter in this morning, huh? Have get on it. Oh, all right. Yeah, for the work ahead here after La Crescent, oh, which tracks are clear in the crossbow, I got you. Just one, over. I got it. After River Junction, just Wabasha, and that's it, over. Good, and then let me know if you see that engine down there in the crescent, over. Here we go, see if it gets your river dispatch out.

0: you clear the main when you go into Y, over? Over, dispatcher, CPD 46, over. Yeah, I got a second 249 at Bangor, over.
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Yeah, we never got a departure time out of Blair for you, over. It didn't depart it, over.

0: All right, I copy that. Thank you very much. 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

Cross calling the PTS balloon, over. Yeah, I got the signals requested for you there off the east yard lead to, through the diamond, over. How long do you guys think you'll be fouling the diamond, over?

CG Detector, mile 269.0, coma 64 degrees, axle 674, no alarm, link 10102, mile 269.0, out.

Liberty Dispatcher, Winona, report over. Over. 3161 station, 3014 junction, and plant tower, CKV track, over.

0: CPKC detector. Mile 2, 3, 5.4, 6, 2 degrees. Axles 6, 1, 0. No alarms. Length 7, 1, 9, 1. Mile 2, 3, 5.4. Out.
1: CP8130 East detector is 235.4. No defects. 646 out.

copy that number off that EOT for the delay, over. Zero 6698, any missiles on?

Yes, 13 over. UP 6333.

You said 1567, correct? One five six seven, still good and valid there, guys. I'm going to send it down to your CDU. You're going to be looking for 1893. Let me know when you guys receive it there. Over.

Yes, you guys have a safe trip. And let me know when you guys are ready to release it there. Over. All right, thanks, guys.

dispatcher, second 249, over. Dispatcher, KCS 4814 West, over. Heads up, Jenna Jean's hanging out of bridge, switch to Hawaii quick, over. Run their day at 2, they're hanging out at bridge, switch, over.

CCK key detector. Mile 220.0, coma 6.4 degrees. Axle 6.10. No alarm. Length 7217. Mile 220.0 out.

on the PTS Blue Room. Yeah, you guys all back behind the sleep alert 3001, done with change direction. Over.

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1: Lead over. 1, 2, 3, and 4 are clear there. Put it away in the 2 longest tracks there, 3 longest tracks.
0: From Appleton Cisco to south right, sound Cisco on main. Stodius 1, Box Mark 2. 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
1: UP-7677, over.
0: I got a notification you guys are logging into PTC there. Need to verify, what are we running for power this evening?
1: I don't fully have all my paperwork just yet. I wanted to just get logged in, so if we needed to get a warrant or something, so I don't know what I'm running just yet.
0: And I'm trying to pull up your BC here, but according to the ticket I got, it's showing running 3x0. But just make sure when you do get your paperwork, you do the math there, figure out what you need, isolate what is not needed.
1: All right, very good. Yeah, right now I do have, because of the unknown, I do have the head 3 and the DPU in run waiting for paperwork.
0: Okay, yep, that's why it's flagging there. Yeah, it's showing that second motor shut down. Let's see. Yeah, the paperwork's in the system, shows you need 31.8. If you isolate that second one there, you'll still have 40.9. So if you would isolate one of either that second or third motor, please.
1: Understood, will do.
0: You have a good day, operation.
1: Good job.

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0: KCBL 70, 41, 7041 is a good one, no exceptions. Become buyer suit either for any changes. Keyside 450 crew, 4429 on footage. That's all correct, just in some view reading zero.
1: Roger, Keyside 2536 South, you're reporting clear on track point number 535-12. Between Southside and Six Cambridge and CTC Coon Creek at 541-0541, is that correct, over?
2: P7677, over.
3: UP7677, answering, over.
2: Yeah, I'm sure you're glad to hear from me the 19th time. Just checking in on your departure, over.
3: I'm just about ready to push the button to ask for a warrant. If you just want to avoid that, send me one, that'd be great.
2: So that's pretty perfect, because I was just getting one fixed up before I had turnover. So I'm going to get you out to call in for now. I got that CHAO is pulling in. They haven't released that warrant beyond. So we'll get you up to climb in, and then my relief will get you in after arrival here. Or relief will get you going after that. Right.
3: Understood. From Adams to climb in, and then after a while we'll get another new one.
2: Perfect. And, hey, thanks, guys. Hope you have a great night. All right.
3: You have a wonderful evening if you can as well. Thank you for your...
2: Thank you. I suppose I should say morning. Take care. Appreciate it. Dispatch out.
3: Thank you all.

0: You beat us, Badger. 43. Go ahead, 6333, over. Copy that, getting close to Mesito. Get you back to Adams, over. Okay, that will get you from Mesito back to Adams. Can you hear me a little better, over?
1: Yeah, that's correct. We'll need from Mesito to Adams.
0: All right, get you up there, then I'll get you into Adams with the next one, over.
1: All right, yeah, I got track 4 number 15-21, over.
0: All right, 15-21, good to go. Good for an outbound for this, over.
1: I guess whenever you order, I don't know if there's a crew available, but if there is, whenever you order up the outbound, over.
0: All right, perfect. I was just going to check on that as well. Thank you. Appreciate that. Over.
1: Okay, thank you. Over.
0: Thank you, guys. Have a good one. Dispatch out.

dispatcher, CPD 831, over. West of Tower CK, over. Alright, copy. I had a block on the 11th trip here at Martin's Boulevard, on, over. Blocks are free, over.

good. Yeah, I don't think you're calling. Want to have it over? All right, copy to the Kingsley River Dispatch out.

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1: Good outbound, those 630-7.
0: Okay. They probably already told you that the only thing you need to know about is rough track reported in front of you there, main one, 253.4. Restricted speed, not exceeding 20, 20 mph for the entire length of your trip.
1: 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You're doubling the 6 power to 16.

KC River Dispatcher, KCS 4814 West, over. Dispatcher, second 249, over. Birdie told me that you have to cab from St. Paul to Portage when you get to St. Paul. I ordered a cab, order 900, over. That is correct, over. I'll come order 900 for you, over. Thank you. I got nothing in the east, 248 on duty 710, but I don't think you're going to see him on the river, over. River dispatch out. River. All right, I'm ready, over. All right, once 249 gets by lights, J19 still in La Crescent, over.

so you're ready to leave La Crescenta, over. Need headroom on the new siding, over. Copy. Have you seen, is the old siding clear, over?

0: All right, copy that, over. Oh, they got a car to set off at the crescent, over.
1: Oh, yeah, they got
0: a copy, CBKC River Dispatch out.
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0: Okay, if I just bring them in the River Junction siding and give you a header towards the main, over. I mean, I'll bring them in the siding at River Junction, and then I can give you your header towards the main, over.
2: Oh, you'll see one, over. I walked on by the detector. What's to see, over?
0: Copy, CBKC River Dispatch out.
2: Copy that, thank you. Let us know.

0: CNS 13, over. Sub UPE 7677 H Tower. Hey, good morning. We're going to need a small favor at Climbing Junction. We got a westbound that pulled in there that was 10,000 feet. They had to cut two crossings. They're not... They said their counter said they were clear by 500 feet. They just didn't want to release the warrant. So he's going to leave a copy up there. Would you be able to grab that? And when you see the west... I'm sorry, the east end of Climbing Junction, we're going to have to line it back anyway. Would you be able to release that warrant then for them? Over.
1: That end, grab the warrant from them, go to the east end, line it back, and then when we get it lined back, release the warrant, is that correct?
0: Yeah, and they just, there's an outside chance they think they're still hanging out just a little bit, though. And if that's the case, we'll meet one. There's a recrew on duty at 520 cabin out there. And we can take care of them.
1: Crossings that they cut.
0: Well, that 520 crew might beat you guys out there, you know.
1: All right, we'll plan to stop at the head end no matter what, and if something changes, we'll deal with it when we get there.
0: Yeah, let me know when we get to the east end, and then we'll see where that 520 crew is at. Thank you. Over.
1: All right, roger that. Thanks, y'all.

F-55-36, go ahead. Okay, 55-36, you can head west on 12 track. As soon as you're ready, look for signals of lower Sullivan over. Yeah, you too, thanks. Dispatch out.

safety.

0: Control, Homer, I see you.
1: Turn ahead, going down the main, you're going to come in the bypass. Using the signals at Hoover. South, or south of the signals, south north. A2 for A2, the airbox moves in. Yeah, car to pick up on 27, we'll get to this. Over.

Zippo 43, UP 7677. You got one you could release, over. Okay, I'll be looking for it. Thank you.

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1: Yes, over.
0: IDP 6363, just want to know if we're okay to take the main here at Adam.
1: Make sure we got an outbound here, guys, real quick. Hold on.
0: All right.

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1: Good, got it, clear line.

0: Let's take the south track just in case, guys. Over.
1: All right, south track is over.
0: I've just got, but you are, you went up 5955, the loaded symbol. But we're still operating under the...

Mark's head, attach Mark's head, over. 4,000 is still valid, active there, over. Oh yeah, that is

LaGuardia, over. Go ahead, over. -18, what's going to protect the rear of your train, over? No main tracks with debris, still from the debris that MOP 45 MP45 will protect the rear of your train. We'll show roll up for checkpoint 93-18 to NS4379, clear of MOP 45 MP45, dispatcher BRB, over.

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copy that. About 15 minutes till the CP is going to take you there. Over.

BSF across, dispatcher BSF 8152 east, over. Guys, we'll see one at Winona Junction this morning, then into town, over. Okay, thank you, DSL.

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CBKC River Dispatcher, J19, CP8846, over.

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0: 71, go ahead, over.
1: Good morning. Look at the PCOs if you can.
0: All right, wait a couple of minutes. You'll see them in there momentarily, over.
1: I can.
0: Do you know if there's a KCSM motor on the east end of 6th track? Over.
1: You come on, Adam, sub to the UP 63330. Over. Yeah, I'm trying to get the empties put on the car, on the train. Can you get me one car number? And we can get that figured out, please. Over.
0: Yeah.
1: Alrighty.
0: Master is asking. He was going to see if K20 could grab it if you didn't, but if you got it, we're good. Over.

0: Sounds good. Thank you much. If you were going to spend
1: 1873. Very good. Thanks, guys.
0: Locomotive issues.
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That's 984.

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1: 71 to get your CTO on their phone, Chris.
0: Alright, 71, you got 25-9718, over.
1: Oh, that's good. Sorry on the sighting. Go by and switch. That'll be 2220 CTC setup.
2: Is it tripping the breaker on the back wall, or if you put it to single on the isolation, you know, the indicating lights, like long hood, short hood, put it on single, is it tripping the breaker or just don't work?

0: good to go then. You know, anything like that. But in the meantime, roll it.
1: And TP 2320 at the short line switch west line is authority to open up after the sighting. Authority on the sighting and blocks are applied.
0: You're good to go then.

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one committed, Romeo Charlie, Papa X-ray, 2639. Romeo Charlie, Papa X-ray, 2639. Next one, the Mid Lettering, 85449. Same initials, 385492. 385492. Last one. Mike, Unicorn, Lima X-ray. Mike, Unicorn, Lima X-ray, 140, thank you. 140,

WKC River Dispatcher, J-19, over. How long do you think it will be before you're ready to depart, over?

0: copy that. Trying to get hold of the diesel doc.
1: It is overnight, and you can't get them running again.
0: I'll give them a poke over.

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After stopping BSF 8152 at CP 3001, you have authority to pass signal displaying stop indication. Eastbound move, main 2 to main 2, over.

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1: J20, first off, just to be doubly sure, did you see any cars on the old siding at all, over? Alright, I just got a call from Krieger, because the J19 blocking you guys, and LaCrosse being a bit plugged, we're just going to have you stage this thing in the old siding, and tie it down there. Krieger will come pick you guys up. You want to wait until J19 leaves, or do you want to zigzag at CP 286, or?

0: that I'm aware of. All right, J19 to the 8846.
1: Sensing La Crosse ready.
0: Much longer until you think you've gone over.

CPU in Southwest and then not available, go ahead and cycle the PTT breaker for 3 minutes and bring it back up. That should clear the CPU issue that you're seeing. And if you continue to see any other additional issues after that, let us know.

Well, it sounds like J-19 is going to be there for another hour, so start walking. I'll get you a light there at 286 and a backup move when you're in position so you don't have to ride the thing over.

creeps are North Carter, the BN, potash.org for Hambrick, and then two types,

Yeah, they're park cars. My list show them on 8. I show 9 of them. That one, IC21070. Yep, I'm still on load, just to move the park.

VSF the cross, dispatch you. Go ahead, over.

Northwest, 6 cars, yes, both roadsides, they're both going.

All right, copy that. That's normal behavior for a PC whenever it reboots. Once it's done with the self-testing, it should load up, and then you should be able to initialize if it gives you any kind of issues or a failed state or any kind of decode. Just tone us back up so we can possibly open a defect port, over.

On that 19th track, 3 cars to 561, they're going to get south of

yard, we're going to see you on 3024-76 north of San Radio 670. So we'll be spotting the yard area. You'll be about 4 car lengths in the clear on your end, when we get to the north end.

job. You got the list of the songs off.

RTC, River Dispatch, Madeira West Tower. Alright, sure thing, J20CP8831. Send permission on a backup move. CP286 to River Junction West. Westward direction on the new sighting. Over.

All right, 204-199-1 coming your way on a 1-74 that just valley declared. We're good today. All right, sir, here they come. Thank you.

And that's 12 on 10. Hey guys, and if you would then, as soon as you do clear the end up side, would you dump that warrant? I don't know if the Westons might end up being strong with you. I don't know. Thanks, guys. That's right. All right, same location, over.

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Volume.

0: conductor has 3-point protection on CP 8846 over.
1: Confirm that he is clear. Of course, they still got a warrant, so we got a box 2 on it. And then he switched lines again to verify. Over.
2: DTW 49334933 authority. Over on box 5, near the control siding between in the north and the south. Signal south, though. Authority on the shelf, move on the siding between in the north and in the south for the DTW 4930.

0: trying to do.
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0: Charlie Master J20. 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

0: I can't see anything at all, but it's on the way.
1: North end of the yard. That's the yard instructions if you're ready to copy, over. Drive the power. That's all correct, but line 1 and 2 and 10, I want you to take out of that walk-off block and put them to 9. It's 3 TRs. Put the 9 lines 1, 2, and line 10 out of that block. Line 1, 2, and 10. We'll go to 9. Okay.

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1: Dispatcher, BSF 9304 West, over. C1 at East Winona today, over. They got maintenance out west of Winona Junction, so they're just coming through 3396 here. Over. Make sure you have five loads on the west.

We'll go to the propane tank.

0: July Adams, sub-dispatch, over. Yeah, let me send you a couple here. We'll be joint with the 71 out to 204, and then I can send you another one from 204. One to get out Dalton to clear. I got 8021 coming behind that first one. Thank you, guys. Over. We got everything squared away with CMS, huh? It's amazing what one fat finger, the damage that can be done.
1: Sure, Madera West Tower.
0: Thanks, guys. That's right.

All right, 375, CPE 839 of permission into La Crescent Yard. There's a J19 CPE 846 head end sticking out of River Junction proper. So give them a shout before they pull on in. And are you guys, looks like, can't tell if that's a 6 or a 0. 0 by 149, 8512 on the footage, over. Alright, yep, that's what I got. And don't pull all the way through the yard when you get a chance to. I supposedly you're supposed to set out your DP here at River Junction. A last minute thing, but I don't see an approval for it yet, over.

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16-16-16-16-16-16-16-16-16-16-16-16-16-16-16-16-16-16-16-16-16-16-16-16-16-16-16-16-16-16-16-16-16-16-16-16-16-16-16-16-16-16-16-16-16-16-16-16-16-16-16-16-16-16-16-16-16-16-16-16-16-16-16-16-16-16-16-16-16-16-16-16-16-16-16-16-16-16-16-16-16-16-16-16-16-16-16-16-16-16-16-16-16-16-16-16-16-16-16-16-16-16-16-16-16-16-16-16-16-16-16-16-16-16-16-16-16-16-16-16-16-16-16-16-16-16-16-16-16-16-16-16-16-1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
1: CSXT, do you guys have a out there to

So you are between Alpha 162 and T, 152.0, 2 Alpha 142.1, and T, 142.1, and turn. 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

0: to open the south connection to the engine runner and then back over. Alright, copy, watch the flight.
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0: Is that you or somebody else?
1: Copy that. Other than the KCS-4073, all you got is the CP-88-46, over.
2: Correct, and the other guy's not pulling, so pump air a little.
1: Yeah, I figured. I knew that KCS motor was dead. In the meantime, next stop, Wabasha, over.
2: Wabasha, I think we have 44 to pick up there, and then it's St. Paul.
1: All right, you're going to float even more at Wabasha and then straight to St. Paul. Here we go.
2: Roger that.
1: Calculators, you see, River Dispatch Route.

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1: Said multiple changes of direction on the flight to River Junction. Just to double check, you mean you're done with that, over?
2: Conductor's on board on that. We're ready to.
1: Okay, copy that. Have permission to proceed west from where you stand. Signal River Junction west. Go ahead and send a count over.

375, go ahead. Indication for rejection, direction on multiple change of direction on the front cover. That is correct, you're off. KC, remember dispatch address.

Cape Town Lansing, over. CH, all clear, track 1, 4000, 4000 at 922, 0922, KDK, is that correct?

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0: 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That is correct. In J-19, CP-8846, over.
1: 46, over.
0: Aaron, could I get approximate times when you left La Crosse, arrived at River Junction, and departed River Junction?

0: 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And departed roughly 0925-0925. Thank you much.
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0: 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Correct. Down to the depot. Your crew's on duty in 10 minutes.
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Units at Force Mechanicals at a 4173. I didn't see your call go through. 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

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Roger.

0: 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That was HLC at 3041.
1: So what do you have for a lead motor? Over.

0: canceled I show. I'll refresh it. 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Over.
1: All right, Chief. HLC 3841, go ahead, open up my spot.

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So, yep, we're going to keep it with you.

CC, River Dispatcher, Midori West Tower. Copy that. All done with your moves at River Junction West. Shove back to CP 286. You guys are all situated. Signal indication 286, and here we go.

0: I copy that. Got 5-10 back to south. The doors and then it's set on marking that course.
1: So the rocks are going to do 9-1, and then they'll figure out how to do it.

0: those are the three cars that we had to switch out. I should have went to nine, but I actually put them to.
1: Okay, thank you.

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2004, 3004, August 2, 2026, to the CP 8951-8951 West, CSPS, check one.

All right, copy that. Working in Monona, correct? Over. All right, understood. Thanks, guys. Have a safe trip. See you, Seattle.

0: 43, over.
1: Chop 71, dispatch.
0: 71, over.
1: Yeah, Scott, just give you a heads up here. I'm sending you back the warrants for the site over here. Gave you back the box 7 a little bit ago, but we got about an hour's worth of work. We're locked in on the Cap Douglas fleet. Once we make our way back out, I'll be on the other engine. For at that point, a box 7, 175 to Valley siding switch.
0: Okay, very good. We got quite a bit to, what would you say, to be about an hour on the Cap Douglas?
1: Top end an hour. We just got to deliver 6 empties out there and then come back out late.
0: Okay, very good. Well, appreciate the heads up. There's a CHAL we'll have to deal with here a little later on today. Not called yet, but they're like 10,000 feet. We'll be 10,000 feet leaving as well.
1: Yeah, we got not a whole lot of work either at Valley, so, yeah, I mean, if we need to, we can always clear up and start the time if the CH is getting moving or whatever we got to do here. We'll work with you.
0: Very good, sir. Thank you, over.
1: All right, thank you much. We'll talk to you a little bit.
0: Roger.

0: KFA River Dispatcher, Foreman Lane, over. How far out from home, where are you? Alright, 3 miles, sounds good. I guess Homer West line reverse to the sighting.
1: 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Find anything out, any luck, over?
0: Okay, copy. Your 375 goes bombing surprises. You'd have a straight shot all the way to Madeira.
1: Good, thank you guys. Just let me, I guess I'll watch. I'll see you move on.
0: Talk to you later. CKC River Dispatch, go.
1: Well, I'll call

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unfavorable. We got to get the main light.

BSF across the Thatcher, BSF 7954 east, over. I added some work for your train today, have crossed, let me know when you're ready, over.

All right, we're going to bring it in 102 track. We're going to make a head-end pickup off of 108. And 108 has a good air test, over. In 102, and make a, and then once you get to the end of 102, you're going to make a head-end pickup, and the cars are on 108. Now it says it's picking up 108. I don't know what's in there, so I assume all of it.

Okay, I'm expecting 30, 3 delta, what do you want?

Alpha at 774. Alright, copy that. You guys already passed Stevens Point. Alright, I'll give those guys a heads up that this train is headed towards Blair. The initials EL, Elvis List.

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Roger that. Looking for a 6.6. You guys need any extra authority behind your train to complete this move over? BNSF 8152. You have permission to make a 6.6 back between milepost 233.

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1: Dispatcher, UP 172, job 71, over.
0: 71.
1: Yeah, we're ready for that box 7 now, whenever you can there, over.
0: Okay. 175 in Valley, meaning the east switch, correct?
1: That's correct, the east switch.
0: Right.

0: Yeah, the 9646 headed your way. Over.
1: All right, we got 9646 in our possession. Over.
0: Okay, very good. And then, do you know, we have quite a few cars out of Valley today headed back where we could fit in to see them need beer.
1: I think we've got 43 showing, so yeah, we should fit in to see them.
0: Okay, then to complicate it further, there is a west end that could be in the picture. How about between the connection switch and the west end?
1: I'm not 100% sure we'd fit quite that close, but maybe.
0: Okay. I don't know if it'll come to that or not there, guys, but thank you.
1: All right.
0: Petro.
1: We should be just pick up and go, so we should be done real quick here.
0: Okay, yeah, let me know when you're done. Right, but I don't have that CH call. They just left South Beaver Dam.
1: Copy that. We'll try to make this as efficient as possible. Maybe we can squeak in there.
0: Okay. Thank you. Metro.
1: All right. Thank you.

This number 5 up on the ring up, that's in the car, the middle of that order is probably TH or somewhere. The card after number 9 on the ring up.

655 for a good TGBL coming back at CDU. I'm gonna need those engine numbers again, over.

0: Investment Service, Stephens, final.
1: It's all correct. 2843 and a 2818.
0: Copy that, over. Copy that, over.

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0: Thank you.
1: Cross dispatcher 7358 East. Yeah, bring you down to Shams. I had to do a little bit of spacing towards Galesburg. You're outbound route on duty till 12:30. Once we get a little bit closer, I'll bring you up to the depot. Over.

0: 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Over.
1: Associate, you have over. Got you 45 miles per hour, 332 axles, no logs, no failures, though.
0: I'm on duty till 1. I'll call for you when I'm ready.

54, 59, got him. Alright, all switches normal, CA 54, 59, 54, 59, reporting clear, check authority 1973. 1973 at 1140, 1140, DJ Bjork. Correct, Santa Train's going through Hilliard now.

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2: 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SPAC 6 SINX. We're between Blair and Whitehall on Whitehall Subway. 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

0: That's Center 822, I'll be out of
1: here. I'll assist
2: you. New work order, over.
1: Okay, I'm going to make your work order out of Stanberry, so if when it pops on, that's where we'll be showing, over. Thank you, same customer service, Stevens.
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at 1200. 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

Alright, you're still on the circuit on my end. 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
1: OSS Center 822.

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1: 717, signing.

0: Yes, everyone, Quebec City, Redstone, that's the line for Valley Center.
1: Line up 830 back, 01 for the lead, probably give up 15.

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0: 71.
1: Yeah, we're all finished here, ready to go when we can, over.
0: We know they're working our way back then.
1: Sorry, Scott, we didn't hear you on that one.
0: No other stop set on our way back. We're ready to go. It's about 45.
1: Yeah, that's correct. No more stops. We're ready to head all the way back.
0: Okay, yeah, let's get a shot. That outbound CH-230, I think you'll beat them into town before they even arrive.
1: All right, that sounds perfect.
0: I'll get you that joint when you get a little closer then, but look for one up to 199.1 over.
1: All right, sounds good.
0: Thank you, Spectro.

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1: Running over.
0: Gonna block up grid crossing main to main, 1219-1219-TDM, over. That's all corrected. Very well. Is anybody else calling on the Madary West Tower, over? That is a no. KC River Dispatch, over.

All right, IC 3129-3129, the passing of the CN 3044-3044 South. Yeah, we're sorry to open up I-5. Unit Main, 3 South Anton. Unit North, OC, South over.

That is correct, over. I'll give it to you now. It's going to come out. 44 shall move on the main between South Anton and... Correct, so that.

0: ISS across dispatcher, BSS 665, 26 east, over. Is up at 3396, we'll see one west after they say.
1: 4-1 wet, all east and clear, Grand Crossing, over. Thank you much, block removed, 1225, 1225, over. You're very welcome, and I guess this means you won't be out there tomorrow. Over. Hopefully not, indeed. All right, well, if I don't talk to you, take care, man. City KC, River Dispatcher, right?

stopping BNSF 7358 east at CP 3001. Authority passed signal displaying stop indication, eastbound 222, over.

earlier.

Come on, 43 to the UP, 1,000. Over. You guys still following the main there? Do we need to come back out today then, or was that it, sir? Fabulous. I'll look for a release in shortly. Appreciate it.

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0: 26, 586 North NORTH EHL, complete by milepost 128, MP128, Marquette Sub Main Track, Eastern Track, 4001, 4001, at 1246, 1246 KDK, is that correct?
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0: I can't break the fastest of me.
1: 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I've noticed a lot of people saying it. They can't see that MRS, but they can see the train list. I think that is a MRS problem. Over.

0: 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Thank you. 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
1: UP Omaha 43 to the UP 5277. Yes, sir. Job 44 released their warrant, so they're no longer joined with you. Job 71 is now joint. They'll be contacting you here in just a few minutes. They're just east of Nacita now. Or... Yep. And I don't know if they'll be able to reach you at 199.1 or not, but if not, I'll relay for them then. Or... Thanks, guys. Right, Joe?

PLM 43 UP 2172. Okay, just set one joint there with that CHL. They were going to hold up at Dover until you talked to them.

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Over. Thank you, et cetera.

1300. I got

Okay, 7496 is good with no exceptions, and we got check authority 2028. 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Smack 6 SIX. 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Milepost 163, 163. 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

76 is in the clear. So when you get clear, milepost 116, give me a call back to roll up so I can let him get back up. All right, thank you. See you next week.

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copy that. I got Amtrak Heat up in Winona right now. How long would it take you to make, at least get into the siding at Grand Crossing? Over.

0: 92X Travis over here. 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

Okay. 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Run down to the east end and shove into track 2. All right, very good. Yeah, 2172, they're stopped at Dover. Okay to make that move, be joint with the UPE 5277. Let them know when they can start in down the main then for their sit out and pick up, please. UP 43, UP 2172.

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1: We've got a couple of cars in the middle of our train. We be able to set those up to the old siding?
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Yeah, I'm not sure if that's going to work out. I got a 248 coming up Homer. I'm probably going to have to dump them into the new siding in order to get Amtrak 1340 around the morning.

Dow Landfill. I'm ready, over. All right, UP 5826-5826 North on RKH, all complete by milepost 140-140 Marquette Sub on main track, using track 1-4001-4001 at 1313-1313 KDK, is that correct?

0: 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Over.
1: Southbound time if needed. And then signal southbound to the yard.
0: KZR K53, headed location, more traffic. Alright, track 1, 4008, 4008, August 2, 2026, to the CP9710, 9710 North, NORTHM, outpost 127, 127, check line 1, track warrant number 4007, 4007, is voice. Check line 2, proceed from outpost 108, 108, Marquette sub, to outpost 140, MP140, Marquette sub on main track. Track warrant 4008, 4008, total lines check 2, line numbers 1 and 2, KDK, over.

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0: Start all yours, over. Sounds good, talk to you then. KC River, dispatch, brother.

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0: turn on and read it, that's 3774 east. It's lawful. We're on, ready to take it towards Ellsworth.
1: Roger that, on and ready, coming off the Ice House lead. I'll get you marked up with the CP, over.

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Hilliard, you'll have to meet the call train there.

Cross Dispatcher, VSS 7839 West, over. I'm having to barter with the CP. They got one that's about to knock down their signal. We're going to have to pull to the west end to change crews today, over. Correct. I'll let your outbound know right now. I just wanted to make sure you guys pulled all the way through.

Casey River Dispatcher, KCS 4692 East, over. By. Then it's off to the Wisconsin Dispatcher, Sarah Dario. That I can guarantee, but we'll cross our fingers, Barry, over. Talk to you guys. Have a good rest of your afternoon. This is the Casey River Dispatcher.

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Duty track warrant 4001, 4001 at 1334, 1334 KDK, is that correct?

Track 1, 4009, 4009, August 2, 2026, to the CP 9710, MAC 710 North, and ORTH at New Albany. Check line 1, track warrant number 4008, 4008 is void. Check line 2, proceed from milepost 108, 108, Marquette sub, to milepost 150, 150, Marquette sub on main track. Track warrant 4009, 4009, total lines check 2, line numbers 1 and 2, KDK, over.

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1: Yes, 3918, SFR, the quick normal release a portion of 2028.
2: 1692, structure of truck 16 sighting for 5 grand crossing restriction 240.
0: Roll up location off of 116, 116 eastward, switch is normal 1339, 1339 DJVR.
3: Train's terminating at the cross, we're going to bring you in 113, tie it down, power to the old scale please, over. DP, over. Correct. I got the train in there currently. I'm trying to get them out. The CP allows. You'll probably see one westbound in Lytle. We'll get you into town, over.
0: You're seeing 5459. Ready
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1: 3774 east, answer, over.
0: Here we go.
1: Roger that.
0: Here we go. You guys should do something. Cross dispatcher BSS 6526 east, over. That's going to crew change on the west side of the yard, cross over in front of you, and then it'll be your turn into town, over.

0: CE detector. Mile 269.0, coma 79 degrees. Axle 48, no alarm. Link 925, mile 269.0, out.
1: Amtrak 8 approaching Bangor, no defects, no restrictions, good axle count, over.

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1: 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Are you currently following the wire there, over?

All right, copy that. D-53 and D-58-26, you have authority into La Crescent Yard. Working with the I-82X, CT-8831. They're on the north leg of the Y. They'll stay out of your way. Over. That is correct. And just pace yourself up the bridge switch. We've got Amtrak 1340 and a 248, and then we'll sneak you out. Over. Is coming up to Dunhauer. 248 is waiting patiently at River Junction East for them. Over. Sounds good, KC, River Dispatch Road.

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1: 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KDK, is that correct?

is all correct. They give you an ETA when they'll let you in over. All understood. All right, thanks, sir. Case yellow. 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At milepost 145, 145. Check line 1, track warrant number 4009-4009 is void. Check line 2, proceed from milepost 108-108. 2, milepost 157, MP157, Marquette Sub on the main track. Track warrant 4010-4010, total lines check 2, line numbers 1 and 2. KVK, over. Looks like the radio kind of mid-key there. Check line 2, proceed from milepost 108-108, Marquette Sub, to milepost 157, MP-157, Marquette Sub on the main track, over.

0: Correct. I've got another SAM train on the way up there. You'll need a med player, and they'll be able to get you towards Travis.
1: Track 1, 4010, 4010, total lines check 2, line numbers 1 and 2 is okay, 1356, 1356, KDK. That's correct, over.

0: BP detector. Mile 254.0. Coma. Number 2. Main 79 degrees. Axle 48. No alarm. Link 987. Mile 254.0. Out.
1: Aircraft A254.0, main track 2, no defects, good axle count, over.

Tunnel City, no restrictions.

after stopping, VSF 6526 at CP 3001. You have authority pass signal displaying stop indication. Eastbound move, main 2 to main 2, over.

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1: Gulfstream, that's intelligence, just 6-9.

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1: 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If anything changes, let me know. Report out.
2: Stage work complete, okay, the high ball, coma, delayed and blackout.

0: CPKC detector. Mile 2, 3, 5.4. Coma 7, 8 degrees. Axles 4, 8. No alarms. Length 9, 8, 3. Mile 2, 3, 5.4. Out.
1: Cam track 8, no defects. Good axles. Badger.

13 UP 5754. And I saw you clear with authority 1991, so just normal order.

I've called to assist Southwest for 1545. 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

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Track Warren 4011, 4011. August 2, 2026, CP 9710, 9710 North, Center War, TH, at mile post 155, 155. Check line 1, track warrant number 4010, 4010 is void. Check line 2, proceed from mile post 108, 108, mark has sub, 2 bluff on main track. Track warrant 4011, 4011, total line check 2, line numbers 1 and 2, dispatch KDK, over.

track 14011, 4011, total lines check 2, line numbers 1 and 2 is okay, 1428, 1428, KDEA. That is correct, over.

0: CCU detector. Miles 269.0, coma 80 degrees. Actual 16, no alarm. Link 308, miles 269.0.
1: Channel track 82, this is 9, track null defect 1333, approaching Bangor with no restrictions on this double.

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1: -2 2 0.0 comma 7 8 degrees. Axle 4 8. No alarm. Length 9 9 1. -2 2 0.0 out.

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1: Alright, J53, CP. 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Devil, did I get 5037 from? 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It's up working with a CP 8831 8831 IED2X. 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

nice DS6 before that happens. E53, well, Mississippi Bridge is going to open up behind E53, and that IUD2X has to head to La Crosse at some point. We'll see if they're ready to go once the bridge is closed. After that, the yard will be yours. Over.

0: 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Coma. Number 2. Main 79 degrees. Axle 16. No alarm. Link 310. Mile 254.0. Out.
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1: KC Mechanical responding, over.
0: Yeah, 92X is currently on the north leg of the Y, so...
2: First speedometer on the IFD screen, the operator screen, is off by about 1 to 1.5 minutes.
1: Copy that. The speedometer is 1 mile per 1 to 1.5 mile an hour slower than the PTC. That the headlight indicator is flashing on the screen as well. Copy that. The engineer side handset plug is be ordered.

confirm that the lead axle fan button is missing that cover, that square transparent cover. That two of the four visors are missing. You guys have a good day as well, mechanical.

0: Amtrak 1340 on a clear Monroe West. No Thomas Service restrictions over.
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0: CT detector. Mile 26940, coma 79 degrees. Axle 520, no alarm. Link 7730, mile 26940, out.
1: It is 4692 East 69, no defects, first.

157, over. So you guys are east through milepost 17.11. I just had a remote X8 pop up here, over. Okay, 23, over.

0: CPKC detector. Mile 2, 3, 5, point 4, coma 7, 8 degrees. Axles 1, 6. No alarms. Length 3, 2, 0. Mile 2, 3, 5, point 4, out.
1: Track 1340, now detect 2354, no further coma 7 restrictions over here.

taxi and a 13 RTC. Helmet over. CN 5459. Go ahead, over. All right, it's going to be a few. I got to get a hold of 774. They're still out there, over.

0: and S13 RTC, Homewood to CN 3918 West, over. Authority 576 is ready to come out of Rapids, over. Okay, that will definitely work. And, of course, you are headed in a westward direction, correct, over? All right, I will show the CN 3918-3918 with all switches normal to the rear. Track authority 2028-20-100, milepost 116-116 and crest at 1505-15.
1: Go ahead, C-707. Arrival at Rapids, 1500, over. PCH Transportation Services.
0: On the repeat, did Devin... I'll order a cab for you. 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Over.

No, I was just not aware of that. So you guys are going to get on 773 then, up at Blair. And the 10 o'clock crew is going to take over your train. All right, sounds good to me. 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Thank you. I guess 576 is going to wait for you at Waterbury, over. Thank you. 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

0: PKC detector. Mile 220.0,80 degrees. Axle 20. No alarm. Length 391. 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
1: 1633 on the back. 20.0, new listing. How do you approach that version? All right, because per Caitlin, you guys are going to meet this 773 out of Blair at Waterbury. And what's your location right now, over?

0: right. So this will be track authority number 2063-2063 to the CN 5459-5459 West at Wisconsin Rapids. Checkbox 1, OND, track authority number 2048-2048 is void. Checkbox 2, TWO, proceed from milepost 100-100 to East, EAST, Waterbury, switch yes, on Whitehall Sub-Main.
1: 325 on the
0: divergence, clear. Main track at East, EAST, Waterbury. This authority has three THREE boxes marked 1, ONE, 2, TWO, 3, THREE. Over.

0: 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Track authority 2063-2063, 2 Canadian National 5459, 5459 West. Shows okay, 1511-1511, MRS over.
1: So you guys, number 8 got us, so I'm sure to share the wealth, you know. Or payback once you catch up to number 8, which I'm sure you will.
0: 5459 West. So just give me a call once you're in the clear of Waterbury. Now, over. All right, sounds good. Thank you. Arc Scout.

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1: 248, over.
0: 248, if my predecessor didn't let you know, looks like 1333 there.
1: Alright, what time are they due at tunnel, just so we can time this over?
0: Oh, I can tell you what time they're due at Tomer. Pretty faded. Please hold.
1: I'm holding.

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1: All right, leaving 1529 if they're on time.
0: That's what time they're. I just pulled it up online. It showed me that's what time they're leaving over.
1: All right, well, we'll use that information and try to have a good meet.
0: Sweet. Let's see, hours 19:10. 1:49. All right. We'll have to meet 1:49 somewhere. But I'll figure it out.
1: All right, and then if it wasn't relayed to you out of St. Paul, we had 17,500 liters on the liter and 4,200 gallons on the DP over.
0: All right, got that. Appreciate it. Dispatch out.
2: Mile 220.0, coma 80 degrees, access 16, no alarm, length 322. Mile 220.0.

0: CT detector. Mile 254.0, coma number 1, main 83 degrees. Axle 520, no alarm. Link 7743, mile 254.0, out.
1: Airport 3992, east 1 main, 74 detector, no detect, 48 off.

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3: he's over. 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How long will it take for you guys to clear the main, you figure?
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0: Give me a second, let me figure this out.
1: 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Yeah, I can give you headroom behind this I-82X out at Bridge Switch, if you can clear up for Amtrak. The bridge is closed now. 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
2: CPKC detector, mile 2, 3, 5.4, coma 7, 8 degrees, axles 2, 0, no alarms, length 3, 9, 6, mile 2, 3, 5.4, out.
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All right, so you're going to need to open up again in about 15 minutes, over. Okay, copy that. It's CKC River Dispatcher, K53, over. I guess the Mississippi's going to need to open up again in 15, 20 minutes. Will you be able to clear within then, over? Okay, copy that. Yeah, I can line you out at River Junction proper out to the new siding for your work, over. Okay, copy that. Signal indication, over. KC River Dispatch Route.

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0: 45, 45 through 48, they're right next to each other. Eyeball Amtrak, I'm up here.
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0: anniversary shove move there between South Winnipeg and Oshkosh. Blocking protection has been established. Phyllis?
1: Tunnel City, next restriction 25 out.

good to know, thank you.

OPCC responding. Over. Go ahead there, 5277. We're going to shut down the 7360 and bring online the NS4788. Is that correct, over? Okay, I'll get a change here in the computer. No need for a ticket since we're just doing a one for one. Over. No, you do appreciate it because I'm going to switch it around so we don't bother you later. Over. I like it. You have a great day. I appreciate that.

0: zone for the inbound conductor on the CHA. I'll get on the seat for a minute. I'll be back with you, sir.
1: So good on main one, stay tuned.
2: Got it.

0: CP detector. Mile 254 point zero comma number 2 main 80 degrees. Axle 20 no alarm. Link 376 mile 254 point zero out.
1: 1333, no defects, 254, Sparta, next restriction 25, over.

0: Dispatch, CP-5277, outbound on them. Alright, well let me figure it out here, just checking which one I'm supposed to use since they changed it while I was gone. Yeah, I guess we got rid of the yard limits, huh? Yeah, you should have 69-88, work between 204 and 199.1. Correct, door?
1: Yes, that is correct. I'm here. I'm here. I'm here. I'm here. I'm here. I'm here. I'm here. I'm here. I'm here. I'm here.
0: I'm here. I'm here. I'm here. I'm here. I'm here. I'm here. I'm here. I'm here. I'm here. I'm here. I'm here. I'm here. I'm here. I'm here. I'm here. I'm here. I'm here. I'm here. I'm here. I'm
1: here. I'm here. I'm here. I'm here. I'm here. I'm here. I'm here. I'm here. I'm here. I'm here. I'm
0: here. I'm here. I'm here. I'm here. I'm here. I'm here. I'm here. I'm here. I'm here. I'm here. I'm here. I'm here. I'm here. I'm here. I'm here. I'm here. I'm here. I'm here. I'm here. I'm here. I'm here. I'm here. I'm here. I'm here. I'm here. I'm here. I'm here. I'm here. I'm here. I'm here. I'm here. I'm here. I'm here. I'm here. I'm here. I'm here. I'm here. I'm here. I'm here. I'm here. I'm here. I'm here. I'm here. I'm here. I'm here. I'm here. I'm here. I'm here. I'm here. I'm here. I'm here. I'm here. I'm here. I'm here. I'm here. I'm here. Okay, so the Eau Claire is where you normally stay, and there's some sort of event there. There's no hotels available.
1: Yeah, that's what I've been hearing from all the crews right now. They've been staying out of town, out of the room,
0: miles away. Okay, yeah, I'll ask. I'll see what they want to do. Thing. I'll find out who's working back there, and I'll have them start digging on it. Then finding out what the story is there. Over.
2: Houston,
0: Robin.
2: 1333 Bangor, restriction 25.
0: Oh, some sort of music festival or something. Find out for you.
1: All right.
0: I'll be ready for it.

I'm with you. Ready to pull when you guys are

10-13 RTC, home it over. Yes, UP 5754, are you guys between switches on the main at Widower? 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Just let me know once you receive it and confirm the limits will cover the train, over.

quite perfect. 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Thank you. Art, see you out.

0: 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Mile 269.0, coma 0.1 degrees. Actual 20, no alarm. 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
1: CP 3001, you have a 30 pass signal flying stop at the gate. Please move to the 2.

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0: That's right. Yep, CLC Lodging for overflow, over. Okay, yep, let me know if you need anything else, over. Welcome up.

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0: CBK, CWIS, Wisconsin Dispatch, NS8121, over. You'll follow the 149, they're going through Kilbourne now. Up to Camp Douglas. I'll have a 248 in Camp Douglas for both y'all. And then, depending on where this A53 goes, you'll probably hold the main at Camp Douglas for A53. I'll get him up and around you, and then we'll go and do it. You'll have well over an hour. Yeah, A53 will be in Monroe for 149, so hold the main at Camp Douglas. 149 to A53, and then we'll get you shoved in there at Badger Western. Dispatch, help.
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Coffee and Dust 13 RTC, home and over. All right, so with all switches normal, span 5459, 5459 West. Reporting clear of track authority 2063, 2063 at 1608, 1608 MRS, over.

0: All right, Canadian National 5459 West. All correct on that repeat, and hopefully they'll be leaving Blair shortly. I'm sorry, Taylor. Taylor shortly, over. Roger, yeah.
1: CB 8831, you have permission to change direction to plant at Grand Crossing, over. That's correct, over. KC River Dispatch Route.

OUR event staff there. Call you again. Correct. Over. All right, copy that. Thanks. I will let them know. They're at East Desk Buffalo. CA94, could you guys catch that? Over.

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1: CPKC detector, mile 2, 3, 5.4, coma 7, 8 degrees, axles 5, 2, 0, no alarms, length 7, 7, 1, 0, mile 2, 3, 5.4, out.
2: 692 east, 35-4 detector, no defects, 248 out.
3: I'll see you guys when we're ready to go.
4: We're doing a super ready to do our setup now. I think probably an hour and a half from.
3: Okay, 280's at Lakeview, 390 right behind that front end. So, all right. Keep you guys in. Thanks, bud. I'll
0: put it up. Warning done now, over.

is up across dispatcher, but it's at 5624 West. Should be getting you across now. Alright, here we go. Main 2, if you're ready, hopefully she lights you up. Over. And that yard, your drop going across. I don't know if you guys can still see it, but still, I'm still over there.

0: CC detected. Mile 2540 Toma number 2 main 80 degrees. Axel 468 no alarm. Link 6235 mile 254.0 out.
1: 5826 East over 254 Stagger, no T-Sax, 853 out.

0: CC detected. Mile 254 point 0 coma number 2 main 80 degrees. Axle 468 no alarm. Link 6235 mile 254 point 0 out.
1: 5826 East over 254 Stagger, no defects, 8530.

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1: CNRTC, that's 12, come over. For any exceptions, you guys ready to head south out the marsh line over? Okay, copy all that. Got lights out for you. You guys have a safe trip over. Thanks, CNRTC. That's 12 for now.
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1: All right, I don't quite understand, but 15 minutes or so, over?

Howard answering Rapids Tower. Glad call load over. No, you'll probably have to talk to...

0: 加电话要取了。Okay, copy that. Lights are up to Emporia, and then back to you when you're done. Over. Thanks, NRCC does help out.
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2: Over the limits. 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Over.

0: once you're clear of it, we got some another UP coal load coming up to turn on the MTR. Thank you. RTC out.
1: I've had your request in for a while, but you've got that yard job blocking over.
2: No worries, I'll just thank
1: you. Looks like it might be coming now, though.
2: All right.
1: I thought we already talked, but all right, here we go. And it's a DS7.
0: All right, so with all switches normal, we'll show the CN3918-3918. Reporting clear of track authority 2028-2028 at 1635-1635 MRS, over.

All right, CN 3918, that is all correct on the repeat. Just give me a call if you need to stay on that scan mode. Over. That won't get ordered until you guys are probably clear of Waterbury at the 2 hour mark. All right, just give me a call as soon as you're on it, and we'll get you going. Thank you. RTC out.

0: Alright. Stasher, you be 5277 over.
1: Go ahead,
0: 5277
1: over.
0: Hey, do you want to get rid of that track one at Adams that worked between them over? Send it to me, over.
1: Hey there, thank you.
0: Thank you. 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

Unit 7 Bravo, dispatcher answered him.

Yeah, I missed that. That's my mistake. Let's bring it down. If you just want to, is there a good spot for you to tie it down just east of Sullivan, since you guys fit there on main one? Over. Just tie it down, have the yard man come pick you up.

0: PKC detector. Mile 2, 3, 5.4, coma 7, 8 degrees. Axles 4, 0, 8. No alarms. Length 9, 2, 4, 8. Mile 2, 3, 5.4 out.
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2: Just 19 East, Carter, can't bug with restrictions. Report reported 2480.

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1: 149, over.
0: Hourly 953. I know why the conductor isn't in the finance. Over.
1: Okay, an 853 we're waiting on. Also, just as we entered Monroe, our horn stops working. So unless we get that fixed or something, we're going to have to approach every single crossing prepared to stop. Over.
0: Yeah, I don't suppose it's because of ice. Over.
1: Yeah, we were thinking the same thing, huh?
0: All right, horn's not working. I'll let everybody know. I guess if you can, call it in a mechanical, but I'll send a hot message out to everybody. Over.
1: Understood. Thank you.
0: Thank you, guys.
2: 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Over. SCP 8831, go over. Alright, signal indication out of the east in the yard. 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UKC River Dispatcher.
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3: 8144, go ahead, over.
1: Horn just quit working on me. Got any troubleshooting ideas?
4: And drink.
3: Cup that horn quit working on you. Is it still showing an icon on the screen there or no? You guys on the move at the moment?
1: Not coming to a stop right now for a meet.
3: Copy that. Yeah, I mean, there's really not much we can do. I mean, you can try cutting it out and cutting it back in. I believe the cutout for those ones should be just along the engineer's side, kind of in the piping just in front of the main res. There might be a, should be a little sticker labeling the horn cut out on the side of the platform. Could try cutting it out and cutting it back in, but not likely that it's going to do much.
1: Okay.

0: 8144 mechanical.
1: Yeah, it's up the air here when I came to the stop, and I don't know if it's a coincidence or what, but now the horn works.
0: That horn's back working.
1: For now, correct.
0: Copy that. So I'll book it to monitor that it's intermittent, and hopefully it can at least make it down to St. Paul with no issues.
1: Yeah, we'll find out. Appreciate the help.
0: Yeah, you guys have a good rest of your trip, mechanical.

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0: Sorry.
1: CMS 13 RTC, home and over.

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And you have that 3141 in the lead. So I can give you a track authority as long as you're ready to copy them.

0: Okay, so this will be track authority number 2091 to the CN 3141 3141 East at Land. CWO. Proceed for milepost 163, 163. 2 milepost 100, 100. On Whitehall South Main. This authority has 1 ONE box mark 2. CWO. Over.
1: At River Junction. Over. CP 9710, you have permission for multiple change of direction in the plant at River Junction, over.
0: All right, track authority 2091-2091 to the CN 3141-3141 East. Shows okay at 1704-1704 MRS, over.

seeing 3141 East. That is all correct on the repeat. Just give me a call once you're clear of West Waterbury so we can let that 576 out over the... CNS 13 RTC, Homeless.

All right, so with all switches to the rear restored normal, we'll show the UP 5955, 5955 Norris. Reporting clear of track authority 2088, 2088 at 1705, 1705, MRS over.

0: right, EP 5955 North. I'm correct on that repeat. Look for signals at Hilliard. Just make sure you're fully initialized before you...
1: Green, complete. Push your light over.
2: Come ahead, still looking at you. Over.
0: Authority to your CDE, over. All correct, thank you. No need to mark up with me again or anything, just look for signals at Hilliard. RTC out.

0: 149, over.
1: Got it working again, over?
0: Yeah, as soon as we came to a stop, for some reason, it started working again, so we'll just have to keep monitoring it for now, over.
1: All right, I'll pass on to my neighbor, so she's not surprised if you tell her.
0: Understood, over.
2: Yeah.
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0: classification visible to CP 3001. Alright, after stopping BNSF 68, he said CP 3001. You have authority to pass signal display, stop indication, turn eastbound move, main 2 to main 2.
1: West, departing Monroe, next restriction 279.9,
0: 1490. Hey, disregard those flagging instructions, over. Here we go, now that's more like it, I appreciate it. Now thank you guys, Venus says he is out. Cross Venus F 8329 west, over. Stop and swap, and then it'll be 102. 102 stop and swap there. Over. 1715, over. Cross Venus at 5624 west. Over.

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0: CPKC detector. Mile 2, 3, 5, point 4, coma 7, 8 degrees. Axles 4, 6, 8. No alarms. Length 6, 2, 0, 5. Mile 2, 3, 5, point 4, out.
1: 5826 East, over detector 235.4, no defects, 8530 out.

0: 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I-82-Extra, go ahead, over.
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0: 625-9942. I'll get the CP2214 put in there.
1: Hoba. Funny, he's leaving, okay.
0: Okay, okay, take back the light at River Junction, proper, over. Alright, thank you. City KC, River Dispatch, Road.
1: Hey, your outbound's on duty at 1725. Why would you go on the yard, over?

0: can work on you. Let me do some research there. Let me check the yard plan. I got the yard plan. It doesn't have any work for you guys, but Venus 6717 East, engineer, do you comply with the stop location at Sullivan? Over.
1: River dispatcher calling the IED 2 extra CP 2214 North. Yeah, do you want popped out on the lacrosse sighting? Okay, are you coming out of the west yard lead over? CP 2214 at the west yard lead switch lacrosse has authority to enter lacrosse siding over. Yeah, that's all correct, and cars tied down east of Liberty Street over. That's correct. UKC River Dispatch Route.

BNSF across, BNSF 67, 17 East Oak. Hey, no, there's no work for you there, over. Well, were you doing a setup or a pickup, over? Yeah, that was picked up by a stack train earlier this morning. And I think he has the wrong symbol in here, so that was a transposition there of a different stack train. But so we'll get you in. If you want, I'll just have the yard van bring you out, bring the outbound out to Shalm. Hope. That's what we'll do. Thank you. Innocent DSF. Thank you. Over. Sir, over. That's correct. Just in and out there. Over. Yes, sir. SFD is out.

Transportation services over. CSO 5 over.

Okay, I will get that made up and I'll get you to party for it. I'm over. Transportation services out. Transportation services over.

Dispatch, Ranch Cemetery, west, over. 2X, go out, over. 2X, go out.

KCS 4694 should be there for your PTC, and you're okay to keep the same authority over. Yeah, that is all correct, over. Thank you, CKC River Dispatch House.

0: CP detected. Mile 254.0, coma, number 2, main 80 degrees. Axle 408, no alarm. Link 9210, mile 254.0, out.
1: CP 8144, west, main 2 detector, 254.0, no defects.

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Let me know when you guys are ready to copy. It's going to be car number Alpha Oscar Kilo X-ray 493-493-619-619. That's 493-619 AOKX Alpha Oscar Kilo X-ray. They're going to contact you here. It looks like a wild journal for the bearing there. It's the R302. If you just want to bring it clear East Winona, bring it to the stop. Oh. Thank you. Did you, it says you already had a level 2 inspection at Northtown. So I don't know if you have any information on that.

detector. Mile 220.0,79 degrees. Axle 4, 6, 8. No alarm. Length 6,191. Mile 220.0 out.

0: guys been contacted about doing an inspection on your train over? Equipment. What details have you guys provided over? The whole train you guys got looked at, or was there a particular one in, that you was referencing?
1: Over.
0: Roger, that's a good match on our side. We're showing that's the axle number 302 there on the engineer side of the train for a warm journal. Is that the one you're referring to as far as trying to find over? Engineer side, axle number 302. Car does appear to be a little deep in the train. It's okay with mechanical, as long as your DS sprues. But you guys go ahead and pull that car up to the conductor to do this inspection. Once there, you need to take a look at the bearing. See if there's any kind of damage to it. Grease spurting from it, or it's warmer than rust. You guys happen to have that infrared device that's tonight on? Like that, with that being said, if it does work, just let us know. If it doesn't work, definitely let us know. But with the infrared device, need you guys to go ahead and write down and record the bearing temperature on axle number 301, 302, and 303. Additionally, we'd like you guys to go ahead and check 12 ahead and 12 behind. Do not need to record those, only unless there's something obviously wrong. If you don't have any questions, phone us up at number 5 and let us know the results.

You want a dispatcher, 43 over? All right, 5277.

0: last trip, the one where you got sent home after about an hour.
1: CC detector. Mile 269.0, coma 80 degrees. Axle 408, no alarm. Link 9384, mile 269.0, out.
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0: Master 53 of them.
1: Only showing 5 units, but CAD's got you with the 8. What's your list, Joe?
0: Hang on, I'm
1: looking for O1, correct?
2: Yes, being 3918 West, 774, must be the 10 o'clock crew. PGB of 7496 is a good one, no exceptions on the White House stuff. Are you looking for an authority west of the yard to put away some more cars?
3: And easy South 60.
1: Not possible. CAD's got you with 2 number 6s, 4623 and a 4658. So it's possible that you got an extra engine in there. Maybe have those guys at Maryland take a look at your power con system and just count how many you got there for.
2: 2096.
1: Alright, copy. 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
3: On in about 8. 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
4: KC detector, mile 2, 3, 5.4, coma 7, 8 degrees. No alarms. Train too slow. Mile 2, 3, 5.4 out.
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2: CPKC detector, mile 2, 3, 5, point, 4, coma, 7, 8 degrees, no alarms, train too slow. Mile 2, 3, 5, point, 4, out.
3: KC over dispatch, transfer, Madary West over. Alright, second, J19, go ahead, over. Five dash 23, that's a good TGBO, no changes, over.

that. Stand by one moment, over. Okay, copy that, over.

0: the ground protection, length of three, so city to start, on in 12.
1: Over. Yeah, what's, you coming out of the west, yard lead, over?
2: 5-0.
1: CD-2214 at the west yard lead switch La Crosse has authority to enter La Crosse siding, working with the I-82X at KCS 4694. Over. Do you have work at River Junction, over? Alright, Winona, then Hastings, copy that. About 49 is going to go by, and then I got to get a boat through the bridge, and then hopefully we can get you going over.
0: 105, 68.
1: Okay, copy that, over. KC River Dispatch House.

0: 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Go ahead.
1: DNSS again, Texas Desk, go ahead, over. Go ahead for those actual 301, 302, and 303. I believe this is the BNSF 6228, over.
0: You said the station is Maffey, over.
1: 133.7, 111.6. Did you guys happen to have any find any damage to the bearing, grease breaking from it, handbrake or retainer valve in the incorrect position, over?

0: stand by for that retainer valve.
1: 20-20.
2: Okay, so we all set to grab those, over.
0: Higher than 133.7, or any kind of damage or grease purging out of it, over.
1: Again, over.
0: Is that 137.7, over.
1: 40-40-68, over.

Okay, roger that, sir. With that bearing being about 20 degrees warmer or less, and the indication that we're getting in here on for the inspector, we are going to need to set that car out. Do you guys happen to have a set out location nearby that we can set it out to?

0: to that. What I do, I'll forward off as much to the DS and let them decide what they want to do with it. See if they can come up with another game plan or see what, how they want to, how this all fares out. I just want to let you guys know also with the temperature you guys do have on this bearing, we are going to have to speed restrict you guys down to 30. That's 30 mph. So that car is set out. Additionally to that, if you guys do have any significant structure, such as a building, a tunnel, a building, or a bridge, a waterway that you guys go by, we are going, you guys are going to be speed restricted down to 5 mph until you're past that obstacle. Before we release you back to DS remote, do you have any other questions for us, though? Yes, sir. I mean, yeah, the movement's going to have to be okay by the DS. We don't know what kind of traffic you have around here or anything else like that. So we'll release you back to the DS and get you guys rolling. Appreciate you guys doing that special for us today. Over. That, fix that.
1: 22-0.

0: I can see a little more here. 2525.
1: 2525.
2: CCS right now, if there's anything for LIDL, I guess that's where we're setting it out, so the UPH to LIDL book.

0: we be able to make it, before I give you that, would we be able to make it to La Crosse? Because that crew said they're not really qualified. So can we bring it into like the 102 track at 30 mph? I think you can still make it there. Or set out. There's a one track there on 102.
1: 15-15-16. 15-15.
0: Take it down to at least Sean or poking at Sullivan. Any additional authority behind your train at East Winona?
2: CPKC detector, mile 2, 3, 5.4, coma 7, 8 degrees. No alarms. Train too slow. Mile 2, 3, 5.4, out.

0: change it up. Seven more. Seven.
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0: And seven more.
1: Seven cars to get over.

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1: 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And we're clear to main.
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2: Alright, let's try to set it off. 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

0: BK Sierra over dispatch, heard call on the CB2214, over.
1: Hey, 15-15.
2: All right, now I'm going to turn it up to 8 to a stop, 68 more to a stop.
1: 8 stop, over.
0: BK Sierra over dispatch, heard.
1: Five.
0: Okay, copy that, over. 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
1: Okay,
0: pick it back up, that was just... 30, 30. Over. Next, over. 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CSC River Dispatcher, column 390, CBD 746 East, over. 149 at Homer, over.

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3: Did that, but they said that, that's what I did, yeah, 86 on the head, is that should be.

Is it crossing over waterways, or is it next to them?

0: 6. I'll get on that. I'm engaging them now. Let's see what they say. Just signal vacation, or excuse me, just do what you need to do there for your restrictions now until I talk to you.
1: CNS 13 RTC, homed over. With all switches normal to the rear, the CN3141 3141 East is releasing a portion of track authority 2091-2091 between milepost 163-163 and West WEST Waterbury, switch yes at 1832-1832 MRS over.
2: When you're leaving, you can be like, Easter or West.
1: All right, CN3141 East, that is all correct in the repeat, and I will be able to get you some outbound crew information for you once you clear into Rapids, over. Thank you. And CN5459, you ready to head out, over? Oh, we can't have that, can we? I don't think we have a crew to replace you. Not to mention, I would be very sad. So this will be track authority number 2099-2099. To the CN5459-5459 at Waterbury. 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
1: 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Thank you. Give me a call when you get in. Mark, see you out.

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0: Second is 13 RTC Homewood to 0490 CN 5736 South, over. Sorry, if you guys would, once you get between switches at GO, if you could tie it down. The outbound's being used for, to finish another project before they head towards that train. So, points willing to send the yard cab to come and retrieve you guys off of there so you can tie up. Thank you.
1: All right.
0: RTC out.

16-13, RTC, home and over. So back in the yard, with all switches normal, and CN3918, 3918, reporting clear track authority 2096, 2096, at 1838, 1838, MRS over. That is all correct on that repeat. Is that it for you guys tonight, over? All right, very good. Thank you. Enjoy the rest of it. RTC out.

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1: 968 dispatch, over.
0: Go ahead, over.
1: Alright, we're all done spotting the car here at Oakdale. We're on standby, we had to do a power move, and we're still pulling Tunnel City. They did say they had an email that we were pulling out of Oakdale. Just want to make sure we're doing the right thing here.
0: Let me double check on my turnover. It shows you guys pulling Tunnel City, but

0: Yeah, from what I can see, it's Tunnel City there. With that power, and us 1023 and 8121 there. But you said you got an email that says otherwise over?
1: No, we didn't get an email. The plant got an email saying that we were spotting and pulling here, but...
0: Well, let me double check there. Standby.
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0: Yes, sir. Lancet, over. Five, three, over.
1: Yep, okay, I'll risk number 2 and plant there.
0: 13-4013, August 2nd, 2026, to the TC-9710-9710 South, SWTH at Bluff. Check line 2, proceed to Bluff to CDT Marquette on main track. Check line 20. Please bear stop with the following one, which is down a bit in north position, north LTA to watch which Marquette. Track number 4013-4013, tow line check 2, number 2 and 20, dispatch RDQ.
1: You guys do whatever you gotta do. I think Chris, the RTC, just help it out. 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
2: And once we're ready, we're going to need a light, and we'll tone you back up there. We got to do a power move. Why the leader?
3: Okay. Out the east end or west end over?
2: Out the east end over.
3: Alright. Yeah, tone me up. I got one coming, but I think you guys can beat them. 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
2: Yeah, we'll let you know. We're on standby. The plant's got to go.
3: All right, sounds good. Dispatch up.

BNSF, La Crosse South Dispatcher, BNSF 6228 East over. So that stand, that still stands out there, that 5 MPH. So where are you going to land? Because I'll try to have the outbound come out to you. If,

about right. All right, thank you. I'll update the outbound, send them out to 000. That'll be the, as far as the yard van goes anyways. Triple O it is, thank you. And then there'll be 5 MPH there. So then engineer, can you go follow the stop location at CP3154?

0: Unit on one for now. While we fly the other one.
1: Yeah, you can. Yeah, you're not leaving here.
0: No, yeah. Well, we're going to Tunnel City.

WKC River Dispatch, we're calling J-19, 2J-19, CP-22-14, over. I mean, 280 there at River Junction, and then you'll go in at Dunhower to beat a 390, and then I'll try to get you up to Homer for this 448, over. Yep, that's correct. CPKC, River Dispatch House.

Y home rover. Seeing 3896 North, if you had a bad axle count, or if the detector at 259, you were less than 10, you do have authority of the next one of them.

All right, so no brake stick in the brake stick holder at JO. Where is that approximately? Is that on the north or the south end? Over. Okay, well, I'll let the transportation manager know and go from there. Over. Thank you. Hard to see out. Oh, boy. All right. I'll let Bear know. Mark, see you.

0: Okay.
1: That'll make sense. All right, real good. Here we go. That's correct. Here we go. Let me know if you need anything else, over. Thank you.